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0: 49er Bay's number one hit music station, Gabby DJ eating after. Well, can I just say that if our text messages got leaked, we would be
1: screwed. Like, what? I'm like, what do you mean? And you know what's funny? Oh, like, you actually use, like, the invisible thing on texting. Absolutely. I don't use that at all. Like, I would be
0: trying to screenshot that.

0: Yo, people are using AI for their cars, and I'm like, can you please stop?
1: No, honestly, I don't think it's what that's for.
0: Absolutely not.
1: If I could get it out.

0: Tuesdays, number one hit music station. Gabby and EJ in the afternoon. It's time for That's Out of Pocket Stories that you hear and you think to yourself, why are you doing this? So some drivers are installing aftermarket hardware in open source software that can turn ordinary cars into homemade self-driving experience. It's a company called Comma AI. It sells roughly 1,000 kits with cameras and sensors that works with its OpenPilot driving software. Now, federal regulators are already investigating Comma AI after 5 crashes involving the vehicle's OpenPilot left 11 people injured and 3 dead. People are using AI to install self-driving on their cars. Can you not? Especially if you don't specialize in this. Like, get a real self-driving car or, like, come drive your car. You don't need self-driving.
1: No, I feel like self-driving is definitely a thing, too. Like, people love it. My homegirl has a Tesla, and the way she posts all the time with that self-drive, I'm like, you're stressing me out.
0: Yeah.
1: Like, stop.
0: Don't get in the car with her, because,
1: Heck no, man. I'm telling you, out of pocket.
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0: It's 1849 The Bay's number one hit music station. 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
1: 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Ooh. Could you imagine a trip to New York and $1,000 and going to Jingle Ball? That would be pretty legit.
0: Honestly, and you're not paying for anything? What?
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1: 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Oh, it's America's favorite game, everybody.
0: It's not. It's really not.

0: It's 1049 The Bay's number one hit music station. It's Gabby and EJ here. Okay, so there are some things that just aren't worth paying for anymore. So maybe there are some things you should rethink paying for.
1: Really?
0: Mm-hmm. We're going to talk next. Hang on. New York City.

0: It is Wild 94.9 Bay's number one hit music station, Gabby and EJ in the afternoon. So you're saying some things that we shouldn't be paying for and some things we should be paying for.
1: Well, just some things that we should rethink paying for. You know okay. what I mean? Because some things aren't really worth paying for anymore. Prices on everything like groceries, gas, everything's going up. So taking a hard look at the purchases is definitely a must. Some things just don't make financial sense anymore. So if you'd like to save some money, here are some items to stop buying. Bottled water. You could save an average of $1,000, $236 per year by using a reusable water bottle instead.
0: Okay, so like you can get like a Brita or something like that, right?
1: Right, exactly. Okay. Haircuts. With prices costing some over $50, frugal people are learning to cut their own hair. Yeah, no, sorry, I gotta cut my own hair. I am not doing that.
0: Yeah, I get a haircut every 4 days,
1: yes,
0: bro.
1: I know. I'm like, you definitely need it, especially in the line of work. Like, we just got a lot going on. Real Christmas trees.
0: Okay, I don't ever put one up, so you can save that by not putting one up, okay?
1: I know. Food delivery services.
0: Okay, I can see that one. I'm just being lazy.
1: No, honestly. Christmas decorations, frugal people DIY theirs.
0: Okay, or just don't buy anything.
1: Exactly. So. Physical books. Right, I thought that
0: I
1: was...
0: I get that one.
1: Yeah. Pre-packed salad dressing.
0: Make your own.
1: Right, and then makeup wipes.
0: No.
1: Yeah.
0: Hell no. Because I wear makeup for events.
1: Right.
0: And I got to get it out because I feel like I get acne if I don't.
1: Exactly.
0: Or is that just like a common thing?
1: Well, I feel like makeup wipes, it could be a hit or miss depending on what you're using. But sometimes they're not the best for your skin. So micellar water and like a cotton round are probably better, to be honest. But yeah, just some stuff to really rethink if, you know, the bottled water thing is kind of crazy. $1,236 per year. That's kind of a lot of money.
0: That is a lot of money. I use the makeup wipes in the blue package. You know what I'm talking about?
1: Yeah, the Neutrogena.
0: Yeah, Neutrogena.
1: Yeah, those are the worst, by the way, for your face. Just so you know.
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0: It's 1049 The Bay's number one hit music station. I really love this one from Ariana Grande, so shall we just keep it going?
1: Bro, I've been telling you how this is my song.
0: I know. Let's go, Petal. It's on Wild.

0: It is 194.9 Bay's number one hit music station, Gabby and EJ in the afternoon. So Joe Canseco, I think that's how you say his last name, says Bigfoot is real and the government has an agreement with the aliens. I didn't realize that the government can make agreement with the aliens, but we'll talk about this in just a second.
1: You know what's so funny? I was watching Johnny Neutron yesterday, all random, and I was like, oh my God, he literally sent a transmitter up to talk to aliens.
0: Oh my God.
1: So random, but it was such a good movie. Yes, we'll talk next.

0: by the Bay's number one hit music station. Okay, so did you say John Canseco said this?
1: Yeah.
0: Okay.
1: Jose. Sorry.
0: Jose Canseco. Sorry. Go
1: did
0: for
1: I say
0: it.
1: John?
0: I don't know.
1: This show's a free for all. Anyway, honestly. Former baseball player Jose Canseco. Mm-hmm. I think that's how you C-A-N-S-E-C-O, right? That's how you say his last name.
0: Yeah, Canseco, yeah.
1: Shared some unusual beliefs during a podcast appearance, saying that he's completely convinced that Bigfoot exists and that the aliens have visited Earth. Mm. Basically asked to rate different conspiracy theories, he gave Bigfoot a 10 out of a 10. And he says that there is unknown species the government is hiding.
0: Oh my gosh.
1: He also believes that some celebrities use body doubles for security and that Atlantis, you know, the city undersea once existed. Mm. I don't know how I feel about this.
0: You know me, I'm down with the conspiracy. So everything that he's saying is stuff that I've seen already, like on socials and all of that. So it's not really surprising.
1: Let me tell you something. I don't subscribe to it because I'm scared of it.
0: Right. No, I understand. It is like, listen, the stuff that I be seeing sometimes, I'm like, man, it, like, sometimes with the way things are going, it kind of feels like, oh, this happening isn't so far-fetched.
1: Oh, wow.
0: Right. So it's just kind of crazy. But talking about it like that is like, yeah, you're going to get looked at side-eyed, you know?
1: Mm-hmm. Especially on a podcast.
0: Right.
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0: It is Y94.9, Gabby and EJ in the afternoon. What's the deal with Tate McRae?
1: So she has fans wondering what's next after launching a mysterious new account called Tate by TM yesterday. I guess it was her first teaser featuring a film clapperboard marked Tate 01 alongside rocks and a body of water. And then a linked sign-up page promises the project is coming soon. So fans have connected the teaser to some trademark filings for Tate and Tate 01, which covers beauty products, including fragrance, perfume, body mist, skincare, candles, all of that. So people are probably thinking that it's going to be like a skincare or something that's happening.
0: I mean, get a take, get that money. Let me tell you something. You got to get it while you're hot.
1: I mean, listen, I'm not mad at it, you know? And it's funny because people are thinking something was happening today because she was promoting 10-1, just like 10.1.
0: Ooh.
1: So
0: I wonder.
1: We'll see.
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0: 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Hey, if you're looking for something to watch today, our iHeartRadio Music Festival is officially on Hulu and Disney Plus. Just saying.
1: Oh, that right. That's right. It dropped. That's right. Mm-hmm. Relive those moments. Zara Larsson, BTS, Ciara up there dancing.

0: It's 1049 The Bay's number one hit music station. Gabby and EJ in the afternoon, and it's our time, friends.
1: Yeah, have a great rest of your night, and we'll do it again tomorrow, yeah?
0: Yep, and it'll be Friday. Oh, thank goodness. See you then.
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1: Strawberry!
0: And we back to hold it down in the Bay, Strawberry on Wild 94.9. I got some Bruno Mars. I got some Shakira. I got $1,000 in crazy cash every hour starting Monday. So if you need something, say something. Tap in on Instagram at Strawberry Radio.

I'm hoping Sara Larson explored the Bay Area when she was in San Francisco this last weekend. Like, did she go to Ghirardelli and Pier 39? Did she get a burrito from El Faro in the Mission? Did she go to the South Bay to settle the Stans versus Randy's Donuts debate?

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0: Yay! 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I got my girl Joanna in Castro Valley waiting for this Tyla and Zara Larson. Wild night.

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3: The Rosé fans are rallying around her song New Trick like I've never seen before. We put Rosé up against two separate Taylor Swift songs in two separate nights on Wild or Out. And Rosé continues to dominate. So, I'm going to take Rosé New Trick. And I'm going to give you a chance to vote for that one. Or Fallen Angel by Jenny. 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Here's the Wilder Out champion right now, Rosé, with New Trick.

0: Ariana with Petal on Wild 94.9. Remember when Calvin won his crazy cash?
1: Hi, I'm Calvin. I'm from San Jose, California. And I just won $1,000. Honestly, I plan to pay off some bills.
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1: Strawberry.
0: Hey, we're also showing love to Kehlani. The Shoreline Amphitheater. Two shows back-to-back, Saturday and Sunday. Who's down to go to Levi Stadium Sunday for the Niners game? Then, just 20 minutes away, you're at Shoreline with Kehlani that night.

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So the woman who went from Florida all the way to L.A. to shoot at Rihanna and A$AP Rocky's house has been indicted with one count of attempted murder and like 13 other felony counts.

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Shout out to all my folks carbing up and stretching the hamstrings for the San Jose Rock and Roll Half Marathon this weekend. 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

0: 5'9", brown eyes.
1: Dave and Tam's doing that rain dance. Got to send a shout out to Mia in San Bruno. Also, my dude Carlos checking in from San Ho. I got some Doja Cat for y'all next. Hang on.
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0: And for adults with type 2 diabetes and known heart disease, Jardiance can lower the risk of cardiovascular death, too. 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

So Taylor Swift obviously shows up at the Kansas City Chiefs games, cheers on her man Travis Kelce. Is she going to Vegas? Does she dare enter the black hole? Chiefs, Raiders in Vegas this weekend. Raiders still 3-0. Let's go!

Hold up, somebody just DM'd me that Guy Fieri is going to be in Sonoma County. And he's actually putting people in the live studio audience for a taping of the Tournament of Champions. It's like 32 celebrity chefs all cooking against each other. If you want info, or hell, if you want these free tickets to be in the audience with Guy Fieri, hit me on Instagram, @StrawberryRadio. I'll let you know what's up. Here's Bruno Mars, Wild 94.

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Could this be the year? Could this be Justin's year to do the halftime show at the big game for the NFL? Right? I mean, he headlined Coachella. He made his big Grammys comeback. Justin Bieber might be the one. Personally, I think it's going to be Jay-Z, but we'll see.

out $9.5 million to his ex-housekeeper. She was actually awarded like $13 million by a jury for the dog mauling incident. But a judge said, no, we're going to reduce that 13 to 9.5. So Chris Brown saved a little money? I don't know, man. Still hurts if you ask me.

Saturday night, Shakira's going to be live streaming her concert on Amazon Music, but there's no time to watch, right? The Hardly Strictly Bluegrass Festival, plus Kehlani, plus the Sharks playing. Saturday's too busy.

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0: It's not. It's really not.

Rihanna breaking the internet every time. Every time she drops those photo shoots. Not that we forgot that you owe us an album, but we'll deal with those photos in the meantime. Here's Adela Nicole.

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It's the new hit list. My name's Kiana, in for Angelina. Pete Davidson stuck up for Ariana Grande in a recent interview with Variety magazine, saying that it's been a year

Wild's 94.9, the Bay's number one hit music station. One of my favorite moments from the MTV VMAs was seeing Sienna Spira with her disposable camera that I guess she just took with her to remember the night. But when she was on the blue carpet, she took a picture of the paparazzi. She got it developed, so we saw the POV from the other side and, like, it girl things, you know?

Wild 94.9. That was Steve Lacy with Oh Yeah on the new hit list. It's Kiana in for Angelina. That song was also in the end credits, if you recall, for Spider-Man Brand New Day. If you didn't get the chance to see that one in theaters, or you're just really excited to watch it again now that it's out of theaters, well, it's coming to Prime Video October 6th.

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This is the new hit list. My name's Kiana, in for Angelina. Question, what is your ringtone when you wake up? Don't be jump scared, okay? Whenever I hear my alarm...

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0: Wild's 94.9. New from Miley called Bass Persuades on the new hit list tonight. It's Kiana in for Angelina. Of course, Bass Persuades being the name of her album. That is the title track. Another track off of that album is called Different Religion. She just released a music video for it. And if anyone's going to be looking stunning in the desert with a zebra print bedazzled bralette on, yes, all true. It's going to be Miley. She looks stunning. We're so happy for her and all of her success. We got more coming up on the new hit list for you from your faves, like Karol G and Bruno Mars, Adele, Somber, Rosie, and more.
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0: always love spreading positive vibes with you.
1: Yeah, Nicole, why are you smiling?
2: It's October 1st. We wear black with pumpkins.
0: Ooh. Yes, we do.
1: Gianna, that's a little spooky tea on.
0: This is actually my own merch that I just dropped. I dropped Halloween merch.
3: It's actually, on top of being October 1st, it's National Pumpkin Spice Day as well.
1: Is it?
0: Yes.
3: Wow. It really is. Today's the day.

0: Has anyone been watching Wonka's The Golden Ticket on Netflix?
1: Oh, yes.
0: I am obsessed with the show. We talked about it a few weeks ago, but if you don't know, it's a Willy Wonka-themed competition reality show that's on Netflix right now. It's in the top 10. Yeah. I think it might be number one or number three right now, because it sounds silly when you say it out loud, but it is such a good show. Think of it like The Traitors or like Big Brother, like all mixed into one show.
1: And it's wild because it's kind of funny, but they also get very emotional in it
0: too. They do. People are crying. People are screaming at each other. It is the best thing I've ever seen. And Willy Wonka is one of my childhood favorite movies. So it just like brings it to life. But yes, 12 people win a golden ticket in a candy bar. It's like the actual movie. Yeah. They get to bring a plus one with them and they all compete at different games, whether they're like physical, mental, logical challenges, until it gets down to one person. Now, they released all the episodes, including the finale. So there was a winner. That person won. They call it a lifetime supply of money. It's really $3 million broken up into, you know, six-figure increments for a long time.
1: But that's because originally it was a lifetime supply of chocolate.
0: Exactly.
1: And now it's a lifetime supply of money.
0: Yeah, that's awesome. And it doesn't say yet if there's going to be a season two, but the show is already so successful. I feel like they would, but I also don't know how they can recreate all the challenges they did on the show. But if you haven't watched it, seriously, if you need something to watch, give it a watch. It's awesome.
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0: Every day in California, more than 11,000 surfers paddle out. That's what you think you know about California. Here's what else happens in California every single day. $523 million are invested in entrepreneurs and startups. 1,200 local businesses get off the ground. And 3 million future leaders walk into a college classroom. Shaping the future of education, technology, and entrepreneurship? It's just another day in CA.
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0: 5'9", brown eyes.
1: We've been talking about sexy Halloween costumes. Yeah. Are they in this year or out? Like, are you going to dress more funny or scary? Nicole, what are your thoughts?
2: I think it's probably always going to be a thing. I think there are always going to be people who want to use Halloween as an excuse to dress up in, like, whatever the skimpiest outfit they can find is. But, like, I don't feel like it's necessary either. Like, myself, I'm a fan of a good old-fashioned, like, scary, like, Halloween-y type costume.
3: Yes.
4: Isn't that what Halloween's supposed to be? Like, scary? Isn't that, like, the theme of it? Scary? I don't, like, at what point did it turn to, like,
3: yeah,
4: scary?
3: That is true.
1: You know? I know.
3: A lot of the comedy ones are not scary. Yeah. Like, yeah, peanut butter and jelly. Woo! Boom!
1: Yeah, no. Boom! Oh, my God. I'm petrified. It's like they say in Mean Girls. Halloween's the one day of the year that girls have an excuse to dress like a bad word. But we are curious. Do you really think sexy Halloween costumes are normal or not anymore? Hit us up on Instagram @VBrosOnAir, and we'll continue the conversation next.

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0: Amy, are you feeling bored at work?
1: Yeah, lately.
0: You get sick of like all the meetings, and you find yourself becoming kind of more irritable lately at work?
1: A little bit. I think it's just because I've been here a while now.
0: Yeah, that makes sense. So it's called rusting out. It's a phrase you're going to see. You may be rusting out. That's when an employee just loses motivation. Happens when you're under-challenged, undervalued. You know, you're underfulfilled. Mm. You've been there for a while. You're rusting out right now.
1: I've never heard of rusting out before.
2: It kind of makes sense, though.
1: Burnt out.
3: Yeah.
0: No, this is different.
3: You're
0: rusting
3: just, like,
0: out.
3: A little rusty. Like, you can rust, you can repair.
2: But you also might fall apart.
3: Right, and it gets worse over time. So
0: this is for the bosses out there listening in. If you see some of your workers getting kind of, you know, what did Russ do? Like, make like cranky noises when they're walking around? You know,
2: somebody,
0: you want to oil them real quick.
2: Somebody had a WD-40.
3: Is that a rust?
0: Yeah, it is.

0: Playing Are You Smarter Than a Vibra? We got Amy on the phone. Which brother do you want to play against, Mikey V or Frankie V?
1: I will play against Mikey V.
2: Oh, boy.
0: Mikey V is in the hot seat, and obviously, because it's October 1st, I themed this spooky trivia today.
2: I'm not too good at this one, but here we go.
0: The first person to answer two questions right will be the winner. Amy, you get the first question. Amy, what is the name of the summer camp where the movie Friday the 13th takes place?
1: Oh, I said I have no idea. I have no clue.
0: Mikey, do you want to steal that for a point?
2: Camp Frightmore.
0: Absolutely not.
3: Can I jump in?
0: Yeah, go ahead.
3: Is it Crystal Lake?
0: Good job, Frankie. I wish you were playing. You would get a point, but you're not. It is Camp Crystal Lake. No point. It is over to Mikey V. Mikey.
3: Yep.
0: What chaotic poltergeist comes back from the grave if you say his name three times?
2: Come on, Mike. What poltergeist comes back from the grave if you say his name three times? Jack Skellington.
0: Incorrect, Mikey. Amy, do you want to steal that for a point?
1: I really don't know.
3: Can I jump in again?
0: I might just give it to Frankie at this point, even though he's not playing. Please, Frankie.
3: Beetlejuice.
0: Yeah, Amy, you're too late. Good job, Frankie. Frankie's not playing, but he has 2 points. You guys both have 0 points.
2: We're coming together here. We're gonna team up to try and beat Frankie.
0: Goodness gracious.
1: Can we be a combo?
0: Amy. Very well. Let me reach into my easy question pocket here. Amy, today is October 1st. How many days are there in October?
1: Mm-hmm. 31.
2: There you go.
0: Amy, 1 point for you. I can't even clap, but it is over to you,
2: Mikey. I wish I got that one.
0: Mikey V.
3: Yep.
0: Also easy. Who's the name of the pumpkin king that steals Christmas? His name was already mentioned today.
2: A pumpkin king that steals Christmas. I've no idea.
3: You already mentioned his name.
2: I did? Jack Skellington.
0: Oh, you know what? Sure. I'll give it to you, Jack Skellington. All right, it's 1-1. I believe it's back over to Amy, if my calculations are correct here.
3: Amy, spell the word October.
0: Amy, in the movie The Shining, the words red rum are plastered on the wall, which is what spelled backwards?
1: Murder.
0: Amy, that would be correct. Murder. Two points for you.
2: You're lucky you didn't play Frankie be the big bro.
0: Yeah. I think Frankie was the true winner here.
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0: 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We love to spread positive vibes with you.
1: Emily, why are you smiling?
2: My dogs just got freshly groomed and they got their little Halloween bandanas on. And
1: by the way, credit to the groomers. Can we give a shout out to all the groomers out there? Because whenever I walk in to bring Luna to the groomers, all I hear is yapping dogs, and it seems like the most stressful situation. And then they hand them back, oh, look at Fluffy. Fluffy looks so good. They just handle it like champs. So shout out to our groomers out there.
2: Oh, yeah. I could never do what they do. I mean, they take my stinky, ratty dogs, and they make them look like princes. So
3: Halloween princes at that.
2: Yeah.
3: So.
2: Yes. Oh, yeah. They're seasonal, too. Yeah.
1: Thank you for spreading positive vibes.

0: Tiff, make sure to mark your calendar this coming Tuesday, October 6th, okay?
1: Okay. What for?
0: It's Mad Hatter Day, okay? Mad Hatter Day. So you're supposed to wear like a ridiculous zero shame hat out in public. So whatever the craziest hat you have, you're supposed to walk around wearing it. And they say to mark this on your calendar because if you see others wearing crazy hats, you're like, what the heck is going on? So now you know it is Mad Hatter Day this coming Tuesday the 6th.
1: I might have to get myself a crazy hat.
2: Yeah, I got some crazy ones. We can do it.
3: I feel like whoever invented this holiday stole it from like every elementary school that's ever existed. We had crazy hat day every single year growing up.
2: Well, also it was really cool in school because you weren't allowed to wear hats normally.
3: Right.
2: So on crazy hat day, you finally had to wear your hat.
3: Oh, we went crazy.
0: No, I just had an idea. We should grab all of Mikey's old fedoras and we could all just wear those, put some decoration
3: so many hats.
0: On
2: them. Come on over, guys.
3: Glue them all, one on top of the other. Yeah. It'd be crazy.
2: Oh, wow. That's like a tall one.
3: Tall hat.
2: I'll be Abe Lincoln over here.
3: Add a balloon, too.
2: Wow. I might float away.
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0: always love spreading positive vibes with you.
1: Yeah, Nicole, why are you smiling?
2: It's October 1st. We wear black with pumpkins.
0: Ooh. Yes, we do.
1: Gianna, that's a little spooky tea on.
0: This is actually my own merch that I just dropped. I dropped Halloween merch.
1: It's actually, on top of being October 1st, it's National Pumpkin Spice Day as well.
3: Is it?
1: Yes. Wow. It really is. Seriously. What an amazing day. So we appreciate you spreading positive vibes with us and having the V-Bros on. Woo-hoo.

0: Has anyone been watching Wonka's The Golden Ticket on Netflix?
1: Oh, yes.
0: I am obsessed with the show. We talked about it a few weeks ago, but if you don't know, it's a Willy Wonka-themed competition reality show that's on Netflix right now. It's in the top 10. Yeah. I think it might be number one or number three right now, because it sounds silly when you say it out loud, but it is such a good show. Think of it like The Traitors or like Big Brother, like all mixed into one show.
1: And it's wild because it's kind of funny, but they also get very emotional in it.
0: They do. People are crying. People are screaming at each other. It is the best thing I've ever seen. And Willy Wonka is one of my childhood favorite movies. So it just like brings it to life. But yes, 12 people win a golden ticket in a candy bar. It's like the actual movie. Yeah. They get to bring a plus one with them and they all compete at different games, whether they're like physical, mental, logical challenges, until it gets down to one person. Now, they released all the episodes, including the finale. So there was a winner. That person won. They call it a lifetime supply of money. It's really $3 million broken up into, you know, six-figure increments for a long time.
1: But that's because originally it was a lifetime supply of chocolate.
0: Exactly.
1: And now it's a lifetime supply of money.
0: Yeah, that's awesome. And it doesn't say yet if there's going to be a season two, but the show is already so successful. I feel like they would, but I also don't know how they can recreate all the challenges they did on the show. But if you haven't watched it, seriously, if you need something to watch, give it a watch. It's awesome.
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21: 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Selena.
22: Bay Bridge, things are a stop and go. 80 westbound between the ends of the parking lot and the metering lights. Those lights are on. Same thing on the Altamont Pass. It's pretty heavy here. 580 westbound between 205 and Northland Road. Graham.
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22: It was pretty good. All right. Happy Friday, people. We're kicking off the JV show next after Olivia Dean. This is Man I Need on Wild 94.9.

0: 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I'm Selena.
1: I'm Graham.
2: I'm Jess.
3: And I'm Chidi.
0: We're trying to... Chidi, when did you get here? Oh, my God.
1: Morning. Good morning.
0: Jump scare a little bit. Good morning to you. Well. I didn't know you were here. We're trying to figure out what the heck is going on with the Baybridge lights.
1: We need to stop trying to figure out. It's nonsensical. There is no rhyme or reason to what they're doing. The Yerba Buena Tunnel this morning lit up in green and orange.
0: Why?
2: They're messing with us.
1: With everything going, stop it. It didn't.
2: Like the transition from green leaves to orange leaves.
1: No.
0: Good job, Chidi.
1: No.
0: That would have been solved it.
1: No, that's not what it is.
0: Maybe they meant, do they mean black and orange for like Halloween or purple and orange or...
2: Or
0: they hit the wrong button.
1: You got a Valkyries game tonight. You got a Niner game on Sunday. Let's light it up with something that people actually know what it is. What are we doing?
2: Green and orange, both colors were released in the Trader Joe's mini tote bags yesterday or whenever.
0: The day before. Are we ever going to talk to, what's his name, Hector?
2: Yes, we need to come up with our questions, though.
0: The question is, what does it mean? What the hell are you guys doing up there? There's too many questions. Send that to him.
2: Okay.
0: All right, first talk back of the day. Here we go.
4: Good morning. Quick question. Graham, you're hosting a Niners watch party on Sunday, right? At Greaton Resort and Casino. What time does the watch party start? Where in the casino is it actually located? And do we need to buy tickets? Thanks. Bye. Go Niners. And happy actual Friday. Like real Friday, not Fetus Friday or BB Friday or any type of the Friday.
0: Happy real Friday.
1: Yes, happy Friday. Happy Friday, everybody. And yes, I am hosting a Niners watch party on Sunday. It's Niners Broncos. It's going to be at, she had a lot of questions there. What time does it start? Well, the Niner game starts at 1:25, so I'd make sure you get in there a little bit ahead of time. So the Niners watch party will be for the Niner game, and kickoff is at 1:25, but I'd get there a little ahead. Make sure you lock in.
0: You want a spot to sit and all that
1: spot
0: good stuff?
1: Spot to sit or your drinks spot to ordered? Or whatever, yeah.
0: You want your food being made?
1: Yeah, get your spot. And then where is it? She asked. It's at Playbook, which is inside Greaton Resort and Casino. Now, look, sounds like she wants specific directions on how to get there from when you're inside Greaton Resort and Casino. So what I would do is I would head out, go past the bathrooms that are there on your right, and then just keep going. Then I'd hang another right and then peel around, then go back to the left, past that blackjack table, and then you're going to go down a little farther, and then have the new Wheel of Fortune slot machine. Take a left there. And what you're going to want to do after you take that left, take another right, and then go down that way, and then another left, and it should get you there. Now, Selena, I know you like to come in the other entrance on the other side, so if you were coming in that way, do that in reverse. You're going
0: to
1: take a left instead of that first right.
0: Do I have
1: right,
0: to do it like backwards in reverse? Like walk backwards? Or can I walk normal but then just...
1: It would help with those because then you could keep the exact same directions.
0: That's a good point.
1: Every left would end up being a left if you were walking backwards.
0: True, then I'll do that.
1: Right, because that turn's going to be on your left-hand side. Anyways, so it's that Playbook. I hope to see everybody there. You can book a table in advance if you want.
0: Yep.
1: Go on Open Table or whatever and book your spot there. I recommend doing that because if you do that, we're giving everybody a George Kittle Funko Pop figurine.
0: Just
1: for booking in advance. But if not, show up, have some fun with me, and watch the game at Playbook.
2: Eat, drink, sports. Sports.
0: Sports. Why was that so struggling? Eat, drink,
2: I don't know.
0: All right, next on the JV Show, we are going to get to Chidi's tweets. Don't forget, 6:40 this morning, we're hooking up with tickets for Gabriel Iglesias. Here's Mutt.
5: She

0: morning, chat. Happy Tugwell Friday. Let's get it. 820, where you at?
1: Why do you have to ruin our morning like Literally. That? Like, I was having so much fun, and then you had to come in with all that negativity.
2: And then I was clapping there, but I actually like to... Can you take that clap out of the podcast, Jess? Because I'm playing in a golf tournament right after the show today.
1: Oh, you chug do not need that.
2: If I'm out there, and I got to chug something nasty again. JV Show Chug Wheel coming up at 820, and I'm out there, and I'm going to be on the first tee, and they're going to be like, now, teeing off. Graham Herbert from Wild 94. They're not actually going to do that. But then, you know, I go, it's hole number one, big dog leg right, 348 yards. Let's see how he does here.
1: That was the soup du jour.
2: Yeah.
1: trying to come out.
2: So I'm hoping I don't have to chug today.
1: All right, guys, that's going to be 820. But right now it's time for...
3: The four things you need a heads up on to start your day.
1: Lots to look forward to this weekend. We just got done talking about your Niners watch party at Playbook. It's at Great Resort Casino, Graham. Mm-hmm. That's obviously on Sunday. Well, on top of that, Kehlani has two shows this weekend at Mountain View. Verity is now in theater. We're watching that tonight. There's a lot going on.
2: Nice. All right, San Jose Sharks kicked off their 2026 hockey season last night at SAP Center with an impressive win over the Panthers. The Sharks went up 3-0 in the second period, but the Panthers clawed their way back in. Little Panther joke there. Ultimately tied it, sent the game into overtime. Luckily, the Sharks refused to let this one slip away. They scored in OT and are starting the season with a win. Hockey is back, everybody. Let's go, Sharks!
4: Oh, Max! A foggy start to your Friday, but get ready for the heat, you guys. Temperatures will mainly be in the 80s today. They're going to jump to the 90s tomorrow. And then if you are going to the Niners game on Sunday, don't forget your sunscreen because it's going to be a hot one.
2: Oh, that one half, that one side of the stadium is just going to be melt. The seats are literally going to melt.
4: Wear deodorant too, maybe.
5: Yeah. Oh, please. Hey, Aries bestie.
1: Hey.
5: Your day's going to be a 7 out of 10. Emotions could run a little hot today, especially around love, money, or trust. So don't turn every agreement into something bigger than it is. Protect your good mood, follow your creative spark, and don't let anyone dim your fire.
1: Isn't that every day emotions run high over love, money, and what was the other thing?
2: Yeah.
5: And trust.
1: That's like every time. Every
2: that's all right.
1: Oh. Not just today. Yeah, it's okay.
2: You've never noticed that horoscopes paint with rather broad strokes?
1: Yeah, but sometimes they're like oddly specific and
4: very
1: true.
4: Very on point.

0: Grande, Wild 3-4-9. We are the Bays, number one hit music station. Thanks for hanging out with the JV show on a Friday. I'm Selena.
1: I'm Graham.
2: I'm Jess.
0: Oh, sorry, oh, Chidi. There wow. you go. Hey, you know, it's tradition. I do it to everyone at least once a week.
1: Yep.
0: So, yeah. Chidi, that was your...
2: yeah,
0: that you're was welcome. Your, it was just your time.
3: Good morning, JV show. This is Gio from Hercules, driving my way into San Francisco on the Bay Bridge. I just passed the tunnel, and... You know what? Those colors kind of gave me Halloween vibes. Pumpkin colors, actually. Orange and green. I don't know. Think about it. Have a great day.
1: Yeah.
2: Yep. Mm-hmm. It's giving
1: see,
2: Halloween.
1: I could see that. Why wouldn't they have done that on October 1st? Why wait till the 2nd to do that?
0: True. I would also go like orange purple. Or orange black, if black is an option. That orange green is
2: just...
0: Maybe
2: black is not an option.
0: Yeah. Well, that would make it really dark.
4: Then you go orange purple.
2: But you know, who are you to decide what colors Halloween represent?
0: I don't know. I guess no one. But like you go. Everyone has their lights outside decked out in orange purple. It's never orange green.
1: Agreed.
4: True.
0: Mm. It just makes more sense. I don't know. Before we get to Chidi's tweets, can you guys go to JB Morning Show on Instagram?
1: Yep.
0: Check out our Instagram story. You guys are going to love this. There is a video that was taken. This is in West Hollywood. An ambulance was responding to an actual call of someone needing help. And they have the person on the gurney. And they're like trying to get this person in the ambulance. And they can't because there's two influencers taking pictures. Having a photo shoot inside the ambulance. They had to be physically pushed away so the paramedics can get this person inside the ambulance there. And get this person the help they need.
2: Why would they? I'm sorry, it's gotten out of control.
0: Can you believe this?
1: It's social media. Yeah. It's all about me on social media.
0: Lights are on. It's clearly an ambulance in use. The doors are wide open.
2: Oh my!
1: I don't see them actively wheeling the gurney up. Why can't I pop in there and take a quick funny photo? I mean, you know these people are rolling straight out of the bar. They're drunk.
0: They I mean, they're just a few feet away. Maybe they're not on camera there in the beginning, but the person is being like loaded onto the gurney and they're on the way.
4: Yeah, you can see it at the end of the video.
0: Can you? What is happening? You're not embarrassed?
4: Why would you even need a photo in an ambulance
0: Thank
4: for?
0: You.
1: Right. I mean, it's a funny shot to post to your story.
0: But like, yeah, don't do that, no people. No one is like seeing that and like, oh my God, yeah. Funny shot. Great shot. No.
1: Well, it's better than a picture of your food.
0: It's sad, actually.
1: Yeah, don't do it.
0: I would rather see food.
2: Yeah. I'd be so mad because I'm like, they're about to charge me $13,000 to get an ambulance ride. And now you're like, you're messing with my experience. Like,
1: yeah, this is split some of the bill.
0: I deserve this ambulance. Get your own. All right. Chidi's tweets. Chidi, you tweet a lot. Mm-hmm. No offense. So Friday mornings, Graham does a dramatic reading.
1: Wig came in and yes, I love it.
0: Chidi came in here looking like a whole new woman.
4: Mm-hmm. I'm telling you, this wig, I'm loving it.
0: It looks so good.
2: Thank it does.
1: Do you have like new wig confidence or something?
4: I
1: do. Is there like a new, is she like strutting around now?
0: Yeah. She came in here different.
4: I did. Because the thing is, my hair underneath looks a mess, right? I put it in two braids. It's dry. It looks a mess. When I put this thing on, I'm like, oh, whole new person.
0: Well, your aura is glowing, Chidi.
2: Yeah.
1: What's the wig process for attaching this thing?
4: There's just two clips in the, or one clip in the back, one clip in the front. Just
1: so a hefty wind comes up today, that thing in theory could just right off.
4: I mean, it could, but I do have a headband to secure it.
1: Got it.
2: Oh, okay.
4: A little bit, yeah.
1: That helps.
0: Question.
4: Yeah.
0: And feel free to say no.
4: Oh.
0: Can Graham try it on?
4: If he wants to, yeah, I'd be down.
0: Just
4: I would love to see it on you.
1: I look good in a wig, let's be honest.
2: Wait, that
1: pretty,
2: would look so
1: pretty
2: hilarious.
1: Good in a wig.
0: I feel like it would look much better on Chidi, honestly. Yeah. But I would love to see how it looks on you.
1: Well, yeah, I should hope so that it looks better on Chidi. It looks way better on Chidi than it's going to look on me. I'm going to look ridiculous. How often, and what's your wig frequency? Like, how often, is this like going to be a daily wear? Is this just for special occasions? Talk me through your wig game. What's your wig plan?
4: I think daily, as long as I don't want to do my hair, because that's a process. This one I could just put it on.
1: So dang, every day. So what I'm hearing is every day. So
4: yeah,
1: what I'm hearing is
4: much,
1: every day.
4: Yeah.
1: Yeah. Okay. All right.
2: It'll help your hair stay
4: it
2: healthy.
4: Will. Mm-hmm. Yeah.
1: It's a whole new look. All right.
0: Love it.
1: The Pit is such a good show.
0: What the hell is The Pit?
4: I don't know. It's like,
1: you don't know. Is that medical drama?
4: It's like people compare it to like Grey's Anatomy.
2: Yeah.
4: But it's like based on the ER. It is so good. It's really kind of gross because it has like gory moments with Selena. I think you would love.
0: Oh, where is this streaming?
4: It's on HBO Max, which you are logged into.
2: I have your account. Thank you very much.
1: You guys are HBO Max sharers?
4: Yep.
1: Account sharers?
4: Yep.
2: Wait, but if Selena starts watching it, won't it mess with whatever episode you're on?
4: She can create her own profile.
0: Oh, perfect. Oh, thank you, Cheats.
1: Okay, and is
0: did
1: this...
0: You, by the, sorry, did you see that I recently watched a movie on your account?
4: I think so. I, you know what's so funny? I forgot that you have it, so I was like, who's watching this?
1: And it was something steamy.
4: No.
1: Never mind.
0: Anyway.
1: Okay, The Pitt, I've heard this is a good show.
2: Mm-hmm.
1: Grey's Anatomy was a good show for the first two seasons. And then they just run out of stuff to write about. How many different ER incidents can you have, right?
2: So
1: how many new emergencies?
2: You'd be surprised.
4: Yeah, you would be surprised.
1: Yeah, until they get ridiculous. And Grey's Anatomy jumped the shark after two seasons. It was like, there's just nothing. Okay, now a ferry crashed. Now a plane crashed. Now the doctor that we need, he's in a plane crash. You know what I mean? Like, they just run out. Like, the storylines just get so ridiculous. And they get away from, like, what makes a good show, which is, like, the writing and the character development and the dynamic between the characters. That's what people are really there for. And then they just start getting, the stuff gets too stupid and ridiculous, and then you're out. Is this show going to go that same path? Because all these writers in these medical shows, I feel like they run out of stuff. I feel like they run out of emergencies to write about.
4: I mean, that could happen. But right now, they're on season two, I think, and then releasing season three, so we'll see. But right. So far, it's been pretty good. Like, really random emergencies.
0: Okay. That's what grandma's saying is the problem.
1: I'm saying they're gonna
4: but it's so good.
1: I know, but eventually they'll like stuff like, let me get this straight.
2: Right.
1: This person needs a heart transplant, but also there's a bomb strapped to them. Like, how are we gonna do this? You know what I mean?
4: Yeah.
1: And there's a boa constrictor wrapped around their leg.
2: And like, the doctor got a flat tire on the way here.
1: And it's just like it starts getting too far fetched.
0: Well, I'm gonna give it a try. I'll report back to you guys. Thank you,
1: please,
0: GD,
1: thank you
0: for sharing that. All right, coming up next here on the JV show, I want to ask the lady. Ladies, what would you guys do if this happened to you at the altar, at your wedding?
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1: Bay Bridge, things are a stop and go. 80 westbound between Grand and the Metering Lights. Those lights are on. Delays continue to Treasure Island. A lot of stoppage in Vallejo. 37 westbound between Wilson and the Lane Merge. And we're seeing some heavy traffic this morning on the Altamont Pass. 580 westbound between 205 and Northland Road. Graham.
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1: 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I also want to ask the ladies, what would you do if this happened to you at the altar on your wedding day?

0: Has the boss not heard my spectacular idea about that song?
1: I don't think so.
2: What was your idea?
0: Oh, no, never mind. I'll just wait.
2: That we should never play it again?
0: Yeah. No, that's not what I said. That's not what I said.
3: Good morning, JV Show. How are you guys doing? This is David from Seattle. I was curious because you guys have been talking about the Halloween party. It's a JV Show Halloween party. So that means Chi's going, right? So whatever costume you guys are going to wear, she's part of it, right? Just curious.
2: Chidi?
4: Yeah.
2: Well, I have confused.
5: Have you not been listening to our show?
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0: You follow us on social media?
2: You don't see it all over social media?
0: Yes.
4: No.
5: Grayton.com?
4: No, I don't.
0: Nothing?
2: No. You don't know about Fright Night?
4: I don't.
2: October 24th?
0: No. The $5,000 and the costume contest that we're giving away?
2: Cocktails.
0: Yeah. You haven't heard anything
2: JV
0: about
2: show
0: that?
2: There.
4: No, JV show. I haven't even heard
5: as
4: of
5: judges,
4: it.
5: As judges, actually.
0: Wow. Oh, wow.
2: Yeah,
0: it'd
2: be really fun.
0: And the 11 hours of screen time yesterday, none of this came across your algorithm?
4: No, maybe it did. I just
5: are we blocked?
4: Maybe.
0: Interesting.
2: So will you be coming?
0: It's Saturday, October 24th.
4: The Great Resort Casino.
2: Are you free that day? Are you going to pencil us in?
4: Yeah, I'll pencil you guys in.
5: Okay.
4: And see what I can do.
2: Wow.
5: We'll tell you what to dress up as.
0: Your costume assignment will come out shortly.
2: All right. So I want to ask the ladies here, what would you guys do if this happened to you? There's a video from a wedding in Australia. You got the bride and the groom up there, and it's time for them to like exchange their vows and listen to what happens as, you know, the groom there is speaking to his bride.
6: Touché.
7: Take B.
6: Emily Grace Pumphrey. Emily Grace Pumphrey.
7: Emma
6: Grace Pumphrey.
2: He called her the wrong name.
0: Oh no.
2: At the altar.
4: Oh no.
2: And it's her sister. It was her sister's name.
0: Oh no.
4: Oh my gosh.
2: What are you doing?
5: Oh my. I am upset that this is now recorded for the rest of time.
0: Cut
5: the cameras.
0: We do. Everybody walk out. We're going to walk back in. Start over.
5: It makes it slightly better that the names are so similar. Like Emma, Emily.
0: Does it?
5: So
2: I don't
5: so
2: want
5: close.
2: My husband thinking about my sister.
5: Well, no, but
2: you're
5: it's
2: looking
5: the name.
2: At me. You're marrying me and you call me. I mean, the fact that it's my sister is like almost worse. I'm like, yeah. What are you thinking about?
0: I know.
5: Oh,
0: I mean, you're staring into her eyes. This is the day that you're supposed to have dreamed about your entire life, and you get her name wrong?
5: Yeah,
4: in front of
2: you
4: everyone.
2: Had one job.
0: It'd be one thing if you like stumble over it a little bit, and like, but the fact that you say a whole nother name, and it's the sister's name,
4: and then she had to correct you.
0: Are you more mad if it's your sister's name or like a friend's name or like some name you never heard before?
5: I think that's what I'm saying.
0: Because one of you's like Danielle, and they go, no, I meant Emma. And you're like, who the hell is Danielle?
2: At least if it's like the sister, because I'm assuming she was like somewhere on that stage as
0: probably
2: like
0: a
2: bridesmaid or something. So she was like top of mind. Maybe he like glanced at her at one point.
5: Or maybe they were having a conversation right before. Like, and again, the names are very like similar. Like, again, if it was like, if her, the bride's name is Emma and he's like, oh, Christina, then it'd be like, excuse me, how'd you get that from that?
2: I'm still questioning everything.
0: Yep. It gives them a little bit of an out, but it doesn't help that Emily's the hotter of the two sisters.
5: Ooh. Right.
2: And that's why he was thinking about her.
0: Yeah, and she's standing right behind her in like this bridesmaid's dress and like bazoomers are out.
2: They're
0: and
2: he's out. Just,
0: like, he's locked in over there.
2: She's got one of those granny like bride wedding dresses on. Oh,
0: so are you, what's your course of action here? If you are the bride, are you, laugh it off, let's keep going?
5: You have to.
2: I think I would be so nervous and so caught off guard that's what I would do just instinctually.
4: Yeah.
2: But then afterwards, I'm going to be like, hold on. Like, we're definitely having a serious talk after this.
0: I think your wedding day is like a little bit tainted.
4: It is.
2: Yeah, a little bit.
5: And it sucks because this happened right before the whole party, before the shots came in. Now that I have 3 shots in me, now I really want to talk.
0: I've seen quite a few.
2: In front of everyone.
5: In front of everyone.
2: Give us the microphone. We're all going to be a part of this.
0: I've seen some wedding mishaps in my day. And my buddy, in his speech, he said the wrong, in his like best man speech. Now he's toasting his brother who was getting married and then said the bride's name, the wrong name for the bride. That was awkward.
2: How did she react?
0: I don't think she was very amused by that. But then that's when, he's been drinking. You can kind of like, you know.
4: He knows.
2: No. I'd be like, okay, you've definitely brought this other girl around him.
4: Mm-hmm.
0: I think his was like, her name was Vicky and he said Nikki or something. You know what I mean? It was he was in the ballpark, but like still, what are you doing, bro? You botched that one.
4: Ooh.
5: Dang.
2: Wait, by the way, speaking of weddings, did you guys see that Governor Gavin Newsom just signed a measure making it illegal for anyone under 18 to marry? Oh, really?
5: Which, like, was allowed before with parental consent. That's you know, crazy. If you're 17 or whatever, you could get married.
0: That's crazy.
2: So now you now it's like you have to be 18, which okay. I think is still... I get it, you're an adult, but, like, please don't do that.
5: Yeah, yeah. Your frontal lobe is not developed.
2: I know, you have the rest of your life.
0: I can imagine being a parent and your kid comes to you at 16. Will you sign my permission slip to get married?
2: I can't believe that people do that.
0: Let me sign that. I'm happy for you, too, lovebirds. Like, what?
2: I know.
0: No, finish high school, bro.
2: Do you guys remember Courtney Stodden?
0: No. Yes.
2: She was like that child bride. I think she was like 16, 17 when she married.
0: She was bullied by Chrissy Teigen.
2: Yeah, she was bullied by Chrissy Teigen, but she married that older guy, Doug.
0: Yes, he was like in his 50s, wasn't
2: yes,
0: he?
2: Yes, like super creepy. Old.
0: Ew. Yeah.
2: And so she was with Newsom when he signed this measure, and she posted about it on social media. How about her, like, in her caption, revealing that she calls him Daddy Newsom?
5: Oh,
0: he's a good-looking guy.
4: Everybody calls him Daddy
2: Newsom. You just say that because people think you look like him.
0: Well, duh, I'm not mad at that.
2: Everybody calls him Daddy Newsom.
4: Yeah,
2: I don't like that. Not me either.
4: Well, on social media, they refer to him as Daddy Newsom. So
0: we did an Instagram live one time during the pandemic. Don't you remember? Maybe you don't remember, Selena. And we were all you were broadcasting from home. I was broadcasting from home.
2: JB
0: was
2: in studio,
0: and I dressed up as Daddy Newsom one day. I had the American flag in the background, full suit. I slicked back my hair.
2: No, I do remember that.
4: Just, I want to see that.
0: Oh, just like him.
2: Yeah, screenshots.
0: Look like
2: this?
0: We're brothers. Yeah,
2: I can find there.
0: Yeah,
2: I'm sure. All right, today's Hottest Trending is coming up next after we give away tickets, of course.
5: Obviously, for Gabriel Iglesias right now, 888-323-9490, caller 20.
2: Did you guys hear about Gypsy Rose's baby daddy?
4: Yes.
0: Oh, no.
2: Her fiance, passed away yesterday.
0: What?
2: Yeah, I'm going to give you details, or at least what we know so far. Coming up next, here's The Weeknd.

0: Lynn. Hi, who's this?
1: It's Andrea from San Jose.
0: Andrea from San Jose, you're calling 20. You got it.
1: Oh my God, I can't believe I just won.
2: You just won.
0: Yes, you're going to be checking out Gabriel Iglesias October 11th at the Oakland Arena. Woo! Woo!
1: Thank you so much.
0: You're welcome. Andrea, have a great weekend. Hang on there.
3: Good morning, JV Show. It's Carissa from Cash Rally. I would be livid if he said another girl's name on the altar, because that is supposed to be my biggest day. And you're going to say somebody else? We're not getting married. That would be it. I would run. It'd be like the Mariah Carey music video. Love you guys.
0: It's like, not only are you mad that happened, but imagine like how embarrassed you are that it happened in front of your entire family.
4: And it's on video.
0: And now we're seeing it across the world.
4: Go back and watch it on all your anniversaries. Well, you may not have that many anniversaries.
0: Oh. All right, Graham, what do you have inside today's Hottest Trending?
4: Very big game I need to talk about. It's a big weekend for Bay Area sports, and one game in particular we all need to get locked in for.
0: That and more is coming up next.

0: 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I'm Selena.
1: I'm Graham.
2: I'm Jess.
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5: It's all the stuff you need to know. What's hot in music, movies, shows, and the most talked about stories happening today in the Bay.
0: So Gypsy Rose's baby daddy and former fiance has passed away. I misspoke earlier. They were not currently engaged. They were engaged back when Gypsy was in prison and then reconnected. And as you know, they have a baby.
1: Man, we haven't heard the Gypsy Rose name in a minute.
0: It's been a while, yeah. But yesterday, listen to this. It was Ken Erker. That's her baby daddy. It was his 34th birthday. Gypsy says she texted him happy birthday and never got a response. So people eventually went over to check on him. And it was actually Gypsy's brother, didn't know she had a brother, who discovered Ken unresponsive in his home.
2: Wow.
0: Gypsy has spoken out since then, talking about how heartbroken she is. They are forever soulmates. And also, she says that she suspects this was an OD because there was some sort of substance. She didn't, you know, say what exactly, but there was something there in the room that would lead her to believe that he had, like, most likely accidentally OD'd.
1: Very sad.
2: Yeah, that's
0: very sad. And so they have a little baby.
1: Yeah. And do we have any other Gypsy Rose, not to, you know, take away from the sad news there, do we have any other Gypsy Rose updates? Is she dating someone else? Is she, because for a minute there, we're like, oh, she's together with this guy. No, she's now this guy. No, she's having a baby with this, you know, there was some.
2: It seemed like she
0: this was
2: just
0: the last person. I thought they were together, Gypsy and Ken. But Jess, you had a good point. Like, were they going through something? Otherwise, wouldn't you be with him? Like, morning of his birthday? Wouldn't you just be together?
2: Right. Like, instead of just sending a text, it seems like they, from what I'm hearing, they were kind of on and off. And this was one of those patches where they were just maybe going through something, which is why she wasn't there. But yeah, I don't know. That's rough.
0: Very sad. The housekeeper that was mauled by Chris Brown's dog has agreed to a reduced payout. You guys remember back in June we talked about Maria Avila.
2: Yep.
0: She used to be a housekeeper for Chris when one day she was mauled by his massive Caucasian shepherd. There was a 2-week trial back in June where the jury sided with her and she was awarded $12.9 million for her troubles, right?
1: Mm-hmm.
0: Well, then the judge got to thinking and was like, that amount isn't supported by the evidence. It's way too much money. It's just, it's too excessive. So there was a hearing last week where they said Maria would have to undergo a new trial to decide on damages if she didn't accept a reduced award.
1: How is that a thing?
0: It just is.
1: Never heard of that before. Yeah.
0: So that's obviously.
1: Jury awards the amount. Sorry, pay it.
0: Yeah, they said it was excessive, the judge. So obviously she doesn't.
1: So why do they ask the jury what they want?
0: if they want to award
1: this amount? Just ask the judge then. Is this going to be excessive? What do you want to give them?
2: And when you're put in a position like that, you kind of have to go for the less amount because I'm not going to go through trial all over again.
0: Exactly. She's like, I don't want to go through that ever again. She doesn't want to have to go through an entire trial. So she accepted the reduced award and now she's getting a measly $9.5 million.
1: I mean, is that even worth getting out of bed
0: in the morning for? Like, what are you going to do with that chump change?
1: Right.
0: Yeah. $9.5 million?
1: You got $10 million in the bank? Come on.
0: That's maybe enough for two mansions?
2: Yeah.
1: You have to pay income tax.
0: Two small mansions?
1: Do you have to pay income tax on a settlement like that?
0: I don't know.
1: I've never thought about that before.
0: I feel like you shouldn't. That's not very fair.
1: Right.
3: Right?
0: But you probably do.
1: Given it's the United States, they tax you on they tax you on the money they make, and they tax you on the money you spend. And then
0: you got mauled by a dog. Okay, you have to pay this much.
1: You want to sell something, you get taxed on that, and then if you get a settlement, taxed on that. Yeah, they tax you at every quarter.
0: It's not fair. Yeah. All right, Graham, what do you have?
1: All right, big game. We need to get ready for you guys. You know what it is?
2: Yeah.
6: Bang bang Niner gang.
1: Nope, not that game. I'm talking about the Golden State Valkyries. It's time to get your V's up. Their three-game first-round playoff series with the Dallas Wings is tied at one game apiece. And if the Valkyries want their postseason to continue and to become the first team in franchise history to advance in the playoffs, I mean, it's only their second season, but still, this would be historic. They have to win tonight. They lost game two in Dallas in overtime. That was a tough loss. They almost won the game in regulation, and Dallas Wings player hit a three almost at the buzzer to send it into overtime, and they lost. Hopefully, they're able to shake that loss off and just forget about it. Tonight's game is back at home at Chase Center. That place is going to be absolutely rocking. Shout out to everybody that's going to that game. Tip-off is at 6 o'clock. Will you ladies be watching?
2: Yes.
0: Yeah,
1: right.
2: Valkyries, V's up.
1: Women supporting women.
2: I said yes.
1: The JV Show lie detector went off. All the needles were moving on that thing.
0: I was just busy that day. That's it. But I would.
1: But what about you, Jess? Like, you don't have anything. You got a cat and an empty apartment. You'll be watching the Valkyries tonight, right?
2: I'll put it on for her.
1: Oh. lie detector. Cheaty, come on. You love supporting women's sports. Supporting women. You'll be watching the Valkyries tonight, right?
2: I'll be watching from my phone.
1: Wow.
2: At least. Graham, will you be watching?
1: Love to see it. Women supporting women. V's up, everyone.
2: Wow.
1: V's up.
2: I don't believe it.
0: Right.
1: I didn't answer the question.
0: I know. That says it all.
1: I didn't.
0: Coming up next here on the JV Show, it's a What the Bleep, where you can win a chug mug.

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1: Bay Bridge, things are stop and go. 80 westbound between West Grand and the metering lights. Those lights are on and delays continue to Treasure Island. A lot of backup here in Vallejo. 37 westbound between Wilson and the lane.

0: 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Graham.
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0: Go Padres!
1: Yep.
0: Anyone but the Dodgers.
1: Yep.
0: All right. What the Bleep is coming up next. Your chance to win a JV Show Chug Mug. After Ariana Grande, here's Petal. Jennifer.

0: Ariana Grande, Petal. Wildly for Nine, we're the JV Show. I'm Selena.
1: I'm Graham.
0: And I'm Jess.
2: Hey, JV Morning Show. This is Barry from Union City. I wanted to see if you all could wish my son, JoJo, a happy 11th birthday. His birthday is Saturday, but I wanted to see if today you all could wish JoJo a happy 11th birthday. All right, appreciate it. Thank you.
0: Well, happy birthday. Happy
1: birthday, JoJo. Hope you have a great birthday weekend.
3: Yes. Who gives a fuck?
0: That's a great point. All right, time for What the Bleep, where you can win a JV Show chug mug. 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
4: I think women shouldn't hide the fact that they like to It's not something to be ashamed of.
0: I agree.
4: You know,
0: tabs are different.
4: Say it loud and proud.
0: Shout it from the rooftop.
5: Yeah. Oh my gosh.
0: Yeah. Oh,
6: I wasn't
0: thinking that.
6: Oh, that's not the thing?
0: If that's what you think.
6: That's what I was thinking you were talking about.
4: This is a family show.
6: That's right. This is a family show. So I'm going to need you to whip out your iHeartRadio app. And while you are streaming our station, Wild 94.9, what's up? Right there, you'll see the red microphone button. You just hit that, and that's how you leave a guess in this game. You want to win a JV Show chug mug, don't you, before they run out?
0: Yes.
6: I don't know how many we got left.
0: There's not many.
6: Not that many. And I'm going to be bringing some to my watch party at Great Resort and Casino this weekend.
0: Oh, those might be like the last.
6: The Niner watch party.
4: Wait, Graham, are you going to take some of our new merch? New merch alert.
6: New merch alert. Yes, I will be bringing some new JV Show merch. You want to get your hands on that? Just come watch the Niner game with me at Graydon. We're getting sidetracked, you guys.
4: You're right.
6: All right, you're leaving your talk back right now because you want to win a chug mug inside our What the Bleep game. And we're going to need your name and your city along with your guests on there and a PG guess.
0: Right. Get those guesses in now. We're going to play some of those first talk backs next after Post Malone. Here's Sunflower.

0: 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I'm Selena.
1: I'm Graham.
0: And I'm Tess. And this is What the Bleep, where you can win a chug mug. You just got to be the first person to guess today's bleeped out word correctly. As always, when you think you know what that word is and you want to play along, leave your guess on the talkback mic on the free iHeartRadio app. Here's today's clip in case you missed it.
2: I think women shouldn't hide the fact that they like to. It's not something to be ashamed of.
0: I agree.
2: Mm-hmm.
0: Everybody does it. It's natural.
2: Yep.
0: Right?
1: Oh. What are you talking about?
0: What are you talking about?
1: I don't know anymore.
0: Remember, this is a family show, you sicko. So keep your guesses clean. Let's go to your talkbacks now.
3: Hi, my name is Jackson from San Francisco, and I think the bleeped out word is eat. See ya.
0: Eat is a good guess.
2: That's a great guess.
1: To eat. If you love to eat, just be open and proud about it, right?
0: Yeah.
2: Put it in your mouth, and it'd be like...
4: Good morning, JB Show. Happy Friday. This is Rebecca from Concord. My guess for the bleeped out word is read. Have a great day.
1: Read. Be proud that you're a bookworm.
0: Yeah.
1: You nerds.
0: Yeah, read.
1: I'm kidding. That was a joke. Can I comment on the bookworm thing?
0: Yeah.
1: My kids have turned into a couple of real bookworms. Last night, my wife had a, you know, like a work dinner or something. So it was me and the kids for dinner. And then I was like, all right, we got a couple hours before bedtime. What do you guys want to do? You want to play a game? Do you want to like watch maybe a little movie? We can get a, you know, get the Halloween season kickstarted. Actually, Dad, we're going to read. And I was like, what? Oh. You guys both want to read? Like, sit down and just read? I was like, what am I supposed to do? I don't have anything to read right now. My kid, he's in the third grade. He started a 419-page book yesterday, and he finished it.
0: What? Or,
1: sorry, not yet. Sorry, he finished the day before, and yes, and he finished it yesterday.
0: Oh,
1: one day,
0: God, 24-hour nerd period. Alert.
1: That's what I'm going to issue a nerd alert. I'm saying,
0: yeah.
1: I'm very impressed by their love of reading, but also like, don't you want to play a game with Dad?
2: Set some rules. That's your house.
1: Have
2: Come
1: some
2: on.
1: Fun. Something. Yeah. Get some screens going.
0: Force them. Yeah. Have some screen time.
1: Some Roblox. Anybody?
5: 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Happy Friday. Marissa from San Jose. I'm going to take a guess at the bleeped out word and say fart. I don't know, but I don't know why that was the first thing that just popped in my head. Okay, bye.
1: A surprisingly popular guess this morning. I guess not surprising, but that was a popular guess this morning.
0: That's
1: fart.
0: A good guess.
1: And that's not it.
0: All right. Yeah, not the right one. We are still looking for that correct bleeped out word. If you think you got it, leave it on the talkback now on the iHeartRadio app. We're going to play more of your talkbacks coming up. Right now, Olivia Dean. This is Man I Need on Wildin' for Nine.

0: Olivia Dean on Wild 3 for 9. The JV Show here playing What the Bleep, where we're trying to give you a chug mug if you are the first person to guess today's bleeped out word correctly. Here's today's clip if you missed it.
1: I think women shouldn't hide the fact that they like to... It's not something to be ashamed of.
0: All right, if you think you know what it is, leave it on the Talkback Mac now on the iHeartRadio app. We're going to play more of your talkbacks coming up.

0: 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I'm Selena.
1: I'm Graham.
2: And I'm Jess.
0: Wait, Jess, you had some breaking news about Zara
2: Larsson. Oh, yeah. Zara Larsson is coming out with a new song. It's going to be called Blue Moon, I think.
0: You don't even.
2: Sorry.
0: She's told me off, like, when that song is playing, yeah. She's like, oh, my God, Selena, she's coming out with a new song, and you heard it here first.
2: Yeah.
0: I was like, we're not even on the air right now.
2: I know.
0: Why are you saying that?
2: She's coming out with a new song, everybody. We don't have a date yet. She just, Blue Moon.
0: Okay.
1: My daughter asked me on the drive home from school yesterday after I picked her up. She said, Dad, why do you guys play Stateside so much? That's a Zara Larsson song, right? Yeah.
2: Oh. And what did you say?
0: That's the question everyone has.
1: Oh, I didn't have much of an answer there.
2: Oh, okay.
1: Just because.
0: This is What the Bleep, where you can win a JV Show chug mug. You just got to be the first person to guess today's bleeped out word correctly. As always, when you think you know what it is, you got to leave your guess on the talkback mic on the iHeartRadio app. Here is today's clip in case you missed it.
2: I think women shouldn't hide the fact that they like to. It's not something to be ashamed of. Facts.
1: Downstairs DJ. Downstairs is one word, right? DJ?
0: Yeah,
1: that's two. Okay, words. Never mind.
0: So that's clearly not, that's not the word there. All right, let's go to your guesses.
3: Good morning. It's Chris from Fairfield. Happy Friday. I think the bleeped out word is gamble. I hope I get a third chug mug, because I do have three kids and I'm passing them down so they don't fight. Okay. Bye.
0: Wait,
1: yeah, she needs that third chug mug for that third kid, because right now two of them are sporting their chug mugs to school each day, and that third kid's like, I guess nobody loves me.
0: Wait, I love that chug mugs are going to be like the new family heirlooms. Like, you're going to pass this down for generations.
1: Yeah.
2: To generations.
1: What was her guess there? What was her guess there? Gamble?
2: Yeah.
1: That's a good guess. You ladies know any other ladies that are big gamblers?
0: My mom.
1: Really?
0: Yeah, I think she's like addicted to slot machines.
1: Okay.
2: Wow, I love it.
4: Katie from San Ramon, and my guest for the bleeped out word today is work. Thank you guys. Bye.
1: Work.
0: Like to work?
2: Nar.
0: Yeah.
1: Some people do. Some people
0: That's
1: do.
0: That's true. That is true.
5: 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This is Eric from San Francisco, and I think the word is gossip.
2: Okay.
1: Popular guest this morning.
2: That's a great guess.
0: Not ashamed of that.
2: To gossip.
6: Good morning, JV Show. This is Linda from San Jose, and I think the bleeped out word is shop. Bye.
0: There it is. All right, so here's today's clip unbleeped.
2: I think women shouldn't hide the fact that they like to shop. It's not something to be ashamed of. Don't hide those packages, ladies. You work hard for your money. You earned it.
0: I know.
1: It's what if it's on the family credit card?
2: Oh.
1: You know, the shared one.
0: Oh. Well, she still has a right to it. It's shared for a reason.
2: Yeah.
1: Got it.
2: Yeah. Good point. Yep. You earned it, ladies.
1: Maybe we're overspending. We're on a budget right now. Times are tough.
2: I think, though, shopping kind of is the equivalent to gambling, because I think men tend to kind of like maybe not say the full truth when it comes to how much money they're spending on their bets.
1: Yeah.
2: And ladies do the same with shopping.
0: Yeah.
2: So be proud, ladies.
0: Sometimes you're just in the mood to go on and browse Amazon.
2: Yeah.
0: And you're just like, I know I need something, but what is it?
1: You
0: know,
1: what is it?
0: I'm going to find something that I
2: Amazon
0: need.
2: Amazon will tell you.
1: I just need to spend. Yeah, we are.
2: Yes.
1: Well, I've said this many times. We're a culture of stuff.
2: You
1: we
2: guys,
1: need more stuff,
2: more
1: you guys.
2: Stuff.
1: We need
2: I know it's bad.
1: Stuff.
2: When, like, now, you know, before it used to be like, oh, I get so happy to buy something for myself, like a new clothing item or like something like that. You know it's bad when now I'm
0: Your
2: like,
0: cat.
2: Oh my God, I need something new for the house. I need a new cleaning product. Let me go buy it. Let me go buy it. And like, I get happy just to browse.
0: I'll give that a pass as long as it wasn't outfits for your cat.
1: Yeah, if it was cat outfits.
2: No, she hates outfits.
1: New cat trees, new cat toys. Be a bit much. All right, let's give some shout outs, shall we?
2: Let's do it.
1: It might just be a shout out.
2: A shout out.
1: What in the
2: just
1: world?
2: Just one.
1: All right, well, let's give Linda in San Jose her props. Linda, what's up? Brand new JV Show
2: nice
1: chug mug coming your way. She had the first and only correct answer this morning.
2: Yep.
1: What in the talkbacks?
0: You guys got to lock in because y'all are falling off, if I'm being honest.
1: I'm going to say this. This was a tough week for
2: it
1: the What the Bleep game.
2: Yes.
1: I think we only had two winners.
2: Three.
1: Possibly three. Okay, three winners. But
0: get it together.
1: I love it when I'm giving a shout out to damn near every city in the country. And this week, not a lot
0: get
1: of shout
0: outs
1: to give. But
0: you know
1: I mean, we do have some tricky What the Bleep
0: Very true.
1: Games. So
0: And Monday will be the start of a new week.
1: Yep.
0: You know, we'll get back on it. So we're going to do that again, 7:05 Monday morning.
1: Yep.
0: Next, though, more winning inside our Yup Nope game. We have a 4-pack of tickets for Disney on Ice. We're also going to be jumping into the mix with Magic Matt.
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0: 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Selena.
1: Things are stop and go on the Bay Bridge, westbound 80 between the maze and the metering lights. Those lights are on, and then, yeah, it's heavy there on the bridge. Vallejo, things are stopped. 37 westbound between Wilson and the Lane Merge. We're also seeing some slowdowns on the Altamont Pass, 580 westbound between 205 and North Flynn Road. Graham.
0: At the San Francisco Chronicle, they cover the stories behind the food, the protests, the politics, and the culture shaping this region so you can understand the Bay Area better. 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This is home.
1: 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We are now in a mix with Magic Matt. 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
1: Tim and Emerson.
0: Tim and Emerson will be playing our Yup Nope game coming up here in just a couple minutes for their chance to win a 4-pack of tickets to Disney on Ice.

0: 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Happy Friday. We're the JV Show. I'm Selena.
1: I'm Graham.
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0: I need everyone to welcome Tim and Emerson to the JV Show.
1: What's up, Tim and Emerson? What's up?
0: Hi, guys.
4: Hey, good morning.
0: Good morning. All right, I'm glad you guys are on because we have this four-pack of tickets to Disney on Ice. We're trying to give them to you, but you got to win our Yup Nope game. We're going to ask you four trivia questions. You just got to get three correct, and if you can do that, these tickets are yours. Are you guys ready?
4: Okay, I think we're ready. Ready?
5: Yeah.
4: All right,
0: Here we go. Lock in. Question number one. In 2020, what artist scored a huge hit with their song Watermelon Sugar?
5: Harry Styles.
4: Yep.
0: Nice work.
1: Good one. Did we ever figure out what watermelon sugar means?
0: There were some theories.
1: Okay. All right. Moving on. Nice start, guys. Nice start.
4: I don't think we can talk about that.
0: Yeah, I don't think we can.
1: All right. Question number two. What vitamin does your body produce from being out in sunlight?
4: Vitamin D.
1: Give me a word like that you're associated that with.
4: Dog.
0: Yeah. Vitamin dog.
1: For a second there, I thought you said vitamin B as in boy, and I was going to hit you with a note, but thank you
0: for
1: clarifying.
0: That was indeed nice work. Yeah. Question number three. Finish the title of this classic 1977 Burt Reynolds movie, Smokey and the blank.
4: Bandit.
1: Yep.
0: Wow. I'm glad you knew that.
2: I would have said a bear.
0: I thought Robinsons.
1: Smokey and the Robinsons. Smokey Robinson. Okay. Smokey and the Bear. Okay. Smokey the Bear. No, yeah. Smokey and the Bandit. All right. You guys have already crushed this game. It didn't stand a chance. You guys have won, but we'll just do question number four just for funsies. Actually, this question is not very fun in my mind. Listen to this. Question four. Who did the LA Dodgers defeat in last year's World Series?
4: Oh, jeez. Who did they defeat in last year's World Series?
1: They shouldn't have. The other team should have won. Say that.
4: Was it the Tampa Bay Rays?
1: Nope. It's the Toronto Blue, Toronto Blue Jays. Beat the Blue Jays.
0: Good guess, though. Right. But who cares? Because you guys already won the game.
1: Winner!
0: Nice
6: work! Yeah! I'm on the Disney
0: on Ice! Yes!
2: Yes, you and the family, because you just got four tickets. This is at the SAP Center, by the way. Woo, woo!
0: Congratulations, Tim and Emerson there. You guys have a great rest of your Friday. Have an amazing weekend. Hang on there.
1: Love that. You've just won the game. Where are you guys going to go? We're going to Disney on Ice!
0: Woo! Hey, when you can't actually go to the happiest place on earth, it's the next best.
1: There you go.
0: Disney on Ice.
7: Yep. Good morning, JV Show. Happy Friday. This is Melissa from Redwood City. And I'm wanting to call and wish my baby boy a happy 18th birthday on Sunday. He is a senior at Woodside High School. Go Wildcats!
1: Go Wildcats!
7: And because we are Broncos fans, we are going to be at the game, actually club level. And don't worry, Graham, I'm not going to try to bet you because I don't think we're going to win. But anyways, go Broncos! Happy birthday, Aiden. We love you.
0: Happy birthday, Aiden.
1: Take that Broncos slander off of these airwaves.
8: Go Niners!
1: Yeah.
9: Hey, good morning, JV Show. It's your boy, nobody special, AK Steve. Happy Friday. Woohoo! Yo. Sunday, October 4th, is my wife and I, our one-year anniversary of us getting married. And I want to wish her a happy anniversary. Yo, I love you, V. This first year has been beautiful. It's been a dream come true. And I cannot wait to spend many, many, many more years with you. I love you, baby. Hope you have a beautiful day. And I can't wait to celebrate with you.
0: I cannot believe it's been a full year already.
1: I know.
0: Oh my God.
1: It feels like just yesterday were heading off.
0: I remember that.
1: For their wedding. All right. Well, congrats, you two lovebirds. And I forgot to drop one of these on the previous birthday shout out.
10: Who gives a fart?
0: There you go.
1: And now a bunch of DMs, you guys. So buckle up. Hey, guys, my kiddo turned 18. His childhood has officially expired. I know a birthday shout out would make his day. Happy birthday, Isaac G. Yeah.
10: Who gives a fart?
1: Childhood, goodbye. Good morning, Graham. I have two birthday shout outs for my son, Nick. So proud of the man you become. Keep reaching and don't give up. Happy birthday, love. Love, Mom. And to my niece, Marissa, I'm wishing you a wonderful birthday. Enjoy your celebration in Las Vegas. Love, Lala. Yes.
0: Nice.
1: Happy birthday to both of you guys.
10: Who gives a fart?
1: Good morning, Graham. Mom in your DMs. Happy fifth birthday to my wild middle child, Arlo. You are bright, fearless, and always keeping me on my toes. You amaze me every day, and I'm so lucky to be your mama. Love, Mom, Dad. Alden, Aris, and Steph. Yes, happy birthday, Arlo.
10: Who gives a fart?
1: Can you give a shout out to our son, Jonah, turning the Big Ten this Saturday? Hope you have fun this weekend in Reno squishy hunting.
0: Wait, how cute. That's a thing?
1: Y'all got to go all the way to Reno to hunt some squishies.
0: Wait, that sounds cute.
1: All right, go. Okay. Happy birthday,
0: Is that like an organized event, or are they just going to go shopping for squishies?
1: I think they're just on the hunt. They're in full camo right now. They're just going store to store.
0: How fun.
1: Just hunting squishies.
2: Mommy,
1: Daddy,
3: Daddy,
1: Avery, and Arlo. Oh, another Arlo. All right. Happy birthday there. And
10: who gives a fart?
1: Hope you catch some squishies. Graham, we wanted to give a huge birthday shout out to our daughter, Camden, who's turning 13 on Sunday. She's the best firstborn child a parent could ever dream of. Wishing her a great day at school and a whole lot of fun in her teenage years. Love, Mom, Dad, and little bro, Callan. Yes, happy birthday, Camden.
10: Who gives a fart?
1: Hey, Graham, want to wish my twin daughters, Marlene and Alina, a happy birthday. Las quiero mucho, mijas. Daddy will always love you and support you no matter what. Enjoy your weekend. Love, Daddy.
3: I'm a daddy.
1: Mommy.
0: I'm a mommy.
1: And I got to say, like four other aunties and other people that have all DM'd me about Marlene and Alina's birthday. I get it, you guys. Jeez.
0: It's your
1: holy tidal wave of DMs from you guys. I hope you have a great birthday.
10: Who gives a fart?
1: Hello, Gray. Can I please give a birthday shout out for my son, Easy Guy? If you don't know why that's a thing, go back and podcast yesterday's show. We had my mom on the show, and she dropped a little nugget in there. Go back and podcast yesterday's show. It was a good one. Birthday shout out for my son, Easy Guy. He's turning the big five on Saturday. We just wanted to let him know how cool he is and how excited we are to have such an amazing and funny boy in our life. We love you so much, Tootie. Love Mom, Dad, La, Dom, Scar, and Bo. Yes, happy birthday.
10: Who gives a fart?
1: Good morning, Graham. Can you please give a huge birthday shout out to C-Son? Yeah, wishing him a happy birthday, and we can't wait to celebrate him this weekend. We love you to the moon and back. That's from Jay, Mason, and Pepper. Yes, happy birthday,
10: C-Son.
1: Hi, Graham, Selena, and Jess. Can you give a big birthday shout-out to Aria? Today's her ninth birthday. Wishing her a day filled with love, laughter, and lots of fun on her special day. Love Mom, Dad, and her brother Anthony and Cat Snowball. Yes, happy birthday, Aria. Hey, Graham, Tia sliding into your DMs here to wish my baby girl happy 10th birthday. Tia Lulu, Tio Octavio, and Andresito. Love you so much, Ava. Yes, happy birthday, Ava.
10: Who gives a fart?
1: One here. Hi, Graham. I want to give a shout out to all women. October is Breast Cancer Awareness Month, and too many of my favorite people have been diagnosed. My hope is that this message reaches even one woman and reminds her to schedule her mammogram. West Valley College is hosting Pink Out Games all month long, starting today at 11 a.m. and 5:30 p.m. All proceeds will go to the Breast Cancer Research Foundation. Schedule your mammogram, ladies, and encourage the women you love in your life to do the same. And that is from our listener, Natalie. Yes. Everybody, that's a very, very important reminder. I don't know how I apply the
10: who gives a fart
1: to that, because we do give a fart about that.
0: We
1: everybody
0: very
1: be
0: much
1: proactive
0: so.
1: About your health.
0: Yes. All right. Today's Hottest Trending is coming up next. You guys have to hear the judge's reaction yesterday when Rick Ross's lawyer tried to expedite his release because he's a celebrity.
1: Oh, must be nice.
0: I'm gonna play this for you. Coming up, here's Disclosure and Sam Smith on Wild.

0: my gosh.
1: What?
0: Breaking news. Can I get a breaking news alert?
1: Yeah, of course.
0: The baddies bus was spotted, you guys, in Millbrae yesterday.
2: The baddies are here.
0: News. The baddies have touched down.
2: I saw on Instagram.
1: Here, I have my hand up.
2: Graham.
1: Over here. What's the baddies bus? And is this an adult website?
0: No.
2: Natalie Nunn and her in bat. They're baddies.
1: Pick me.
2: Yes.
1: Pick me.
2: Graham.
1: Natalie Nunn.
2: You don't know who Natalie Nunn is. Well, I don't expect you to, but they're going to be at the Warfield tonight from what I saw. So they're like filming and all that.
1: Oh.
0: Yeah.
2: Ooh, fun. So not that you care, Graham. I know.
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4: It's all the stuff you need to know. What's hot in music, movies, shows, and the most talked about stories happening today in the Bay.
0: And trending is sponsored by Stanford Medicine Children's Health, Access to Excellence.
2: All right, so you guys have to hear the judge's reaction yesterday when Rick Ross's lawyer tried to expedite his release because of his celebrity status. So yesterday we talked about Rick Ross turning himself into authorities. If you don't know, his ex-girlfriend has made some pretty awful domestic violence claims against him, which he denies, by the way. But there's like injury photos and everything. But yesterday he was formally arrested and charged. And while he was in custody, he had his attorney talk to the judge.
5: Mr. Roberts is a celebrity. So I don't know.
6: So what does that mean?
5: I don't know to whatever degree your honor can, but I'd ask that his release be expedited. He's in a red jumpsuit and for purposes of his safety, I don't know what your honor can do.
6: But. I don't know. Hi, Mr. Roberts. I have no idea who you are, except there's somebody here in the court who's going to be treated fairly just like everybody else here.
1: So in other words, her response was,
2: don't care. Don't care who you are.
0: Yes.
1: Love that. Finally.
0: Good.
1: Finally, the U.S. legal system treating us all equally
2: right.
1: is what it's supposed to be.
2: Yeah, but no special treatment.
1: There are different tiers in our legal system for people that have a lot of money and or celebrities.
2: Yeah. So he went through the normal process like everybody else, and he was eventually released on bond. And it sounds like he has a pretty eventful weekend coming up. This is what he posted online.
7: But my weekend looked like I will be in Dubai tomorrow night. I will be in Paris Saturday. When I get back Sunday, I want to sit down with a big plate of rigatoni, heavy marinara. I'm bigger than Justin Bieber. So I expect when the weather clears that the helicopter should be flying over my mansion.
2: Two things. He's acting like this is the OJ trial or something. Like, there's not going to be any helicopters flying over your mansion trying to get a glimpse of you.
0: Right.
2: And you're not bigger than Justin Bieber.
0: No.
1: I like his music better than Justin Bieber. Not anymore after what he did. Let me ask this. You get out on bond. I don't think that means, hey, you can fly out of the country. That's not my understanding of how bailing out works.
2: That's a good point.
1: Mm. They don't say that. The whole point of letting you bond out is going, okay, well, this person's a flight risk. They put your bail at how much they think you are a flight risk.
2: That's true.
1: And it not going to show up to your court date. But usually, I thought that usually meant there's some travel restrictions there.
2: I'd
1: be like, hey, I'm taking off to Dubai.
2: Maybe he just threw that out preemptively and his attorney was like, actually, you're not. You're sitting at home all weekend.
0: Or he's going to find out
1: on that.
0: At the airport.
2: Right. When he's arrested again.
0: Right.
2: Yeah. For trying to flee something like that.
1: I wonder what they say about that.
2: Really quick, Halle Berry also facing some serious violence claims. Have you guys been hearing about this?
0: Nope.
2: Mm-mm. So listen to this. Halle's ex-husband just filed and obtained a temporary restraining order against her after alleging child abuse. So they share a 12-year-old son. The ex-husband alleges that Halle physically abused their son last weekend by jumping on him and choking him. And he says this is not an isolated incident. She obviously denies this and she's kind of throwing it back on him like, well, you're the one with a violent, possessive, controlling history. So they are going at it.
0: Oh,
2: but her ex-husband is seeking sole custody of their son and he wants the court to force Halle to just stay away from both of them.
0: Oh my gosh.
2: Like these are some serious allegations.
1: Yeah. That wasn't on any of our radar.
2: No, not at all. All right. And Graham, what do you have?
1: All right. California workers, you guys, getting a new paid holiday.
0: Yes.
1: That's the good news. The bad news is it already passed for this year.
2: So dang it. What's the point?
1: Stand down, everybody. Governor Newsom just signed a new state bill into law that makes the fourth Friday of September Native American Day. Native American Day has been a holiday since 1998, just not a paid one. Now, here's where I'm really going to take the air out of the room just a little bit on this Friday, because my understanding of this new bill, it's just for state employees.
2: Oh,
1: look, your private employer could decide to make this a paid holiday for you, but right now I think it's just for state employees. employees. Now, look, that's a lot of you. There's some of you listening right now. I think there's over 400,000 state employees here in California, but there are about 19 million people employed in the private sector.
0: What if we choose to observe that day?
1: I think we should mark it on our calendars.
0: Yeah. Because and I think
1: to honor the Native American history in this country, I think we should take that day off.
0: And since we missed it this year, I think we should choose a different day.
1: We should apply it to some day in November. Yeah. You're right.
2: Exactly. Or like Monday.
0: Monday
1: would be this coming Monday.
2: You're going to be hungover from the Niners game and your watch party.
1: Yes.
2: I mean, that sounds like a good day to take, to observe, of course.
1: Yes, I'm glad you mentioned that because I will be calling in sick that day, as I encourage you to. I'm glad you also mentioned that, Selena, because yes, I am hosting a watch party at Playbook at Graton Resort and Casino. If you haven't been to Graton, please come out and you'll see when you enter Playbook that their brand new sports bar space, how awesome it is because their food is so good. The drinks are so good. You got to be 21 and 21 years of age, of course, because we will be having some drinks and hopefully some celebratory ones as the Niners take on the Broncos. But come hang with
0: Let's go.
1: And enjoy at Playbook.
0: Eat, drink, sports.
2: Sports. All right, coming up next on the JV Show. Oh my God, I've been waiting for this all morning.
1: Yeah.
2: Because you guys are not going to believe what happened at my house yesterday morning while we were here on the air, but my husband was home. I'm going to tell you next.
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0: Pink Pantherist and Zara Larsson stateside right here on Wild 94.9. We're the Bay's number one hit music station, the JV Show. I'm Selena.
1: I'm Graham.
2: I'm Jess.
3: And I'm Chidi.
0: Really quick, Graham, you mentioned your watch party at Grayton on Sunday.
1: Mm-hmm.
0: Chidi, you weren't here yesterday. We discussed our Halloween party that we kind of touched on early this morning, but just to catch you up to speed, like completely, Grayton Resort Casino, October 24th, we're hosting Fright Night, okay?
2: Okay.
0: $5,000 in cash prizes for the costume contest.
2: Drinky drinks.
0: Spooky cocktails. Ooh. Majestic Chris is going to be in the mix. It's going to be so much fun. They're even going to have live music from Bad Juju, which I hear is amazing. And we were discussing costumes. Yeah. Did we decide big group costume? Because our thing was like, well, we're all taking our significant others as well. Graham, I don't know. I don't think you are.
1: Wow, too soon. Shot fired at Chidi because she doesn't have
0: a significant other. No, I'm just saying. So if we're doing a big group costume with everybody, you have to be a part of it.
2: Okay.
0: Are you down for that? You'll dress up with us? Okay.
2: Wait, what's the costume?
0: We don't know yet.
1: We don't know yet.
0: I'm just making sure.
4: That's still in the works.
1: Okay. The listeners really wanted us to do a group costume, but that's still TBD.
4: Yeah.
1: Because the ladies were voting no.
0: I still wanted you just a couple's costume.
4: Yeah. It just makes it way harder to plan when it's like a whole ginormous
0: Or Graham, you and Chidi can do a couple's costume if it's, I mean, yeah. your couples wife can't make it.
1: I'm married. My wife will be coming, I think.
0: They could be like a brother-sister costume.
1: Okay.
4: Oh, yeah.
0: You guys can be brother-sisters like, from Alabama.
4: Oh, my.
1: It's going to be a hard no.
2: Yeah.
0: Hard no, you hear that?
2: Oh my gosh.
0: Oh god.
1: Where do people get their tickets for that? Did you mention that?
0: Grayton.com.
1: Grayton.com.
0: Yes, tickets are on sale right now. Go now so you can party with us. It's going to be so much fun. And then, and by the way, and we're all staying the night there. Separate rooms. So we're going to be partying all night.
2: Oh my gosh.
0: At Grayton.
1: Yep.
0: All right. You guys are not going to believe what happened at my house yesterday morning. So every morning after I leave here, the first thing I do every day is I FaceTime my husband. Mm-hmm. You know, it's the first time I talk to him that day. I don't talk to him, you know, before work really because he's sleeping. And during the show, maybe a text here or there, but he's
1: while
0: really
1: you're
0: busy
1: driving, you're FaceTiming.
0: Exactly.
1: Don't do that.
0: So I'm talking to him and I'm asking him, you know, how's the morning been so far? Were the kids acting crazy again? You know, all the normal things parents talk about. And he was like, you know, something really weird happened this morning. And before I get to what it is, I want to preface this by saying that unfortunately, like, he doesn't get to listen to a lot of the show because he's wrangling the kids and he'll get maybe like 10, 15 minutes of listening time during drop-offs. But he does miss a lot of what we do here.
4: Okay.
0: So he tells me something really weird happened.
1: Do you need like the suspenseful music?
4: Oh, man.
1: Is it
4: the
1: like
4: spooky music?
1: Is it like...
0: We can do suspenseful. But it's
4: oh, man.
0: He was sitting on the phone with his cousin, right?
1: Okay.
0: When he hears a loud noise. A bird flew right into our window.
2: Oh.
0: This has never happened before. And it's not like he knew this is something we've been talking about because it happens to, you know, at Graham's house.
1: Mm-hmm. Every day.
0: All the time. And we talk about how like haunted his house is, the bad omens, more recently the bird tapping. He has no idea. And I swear to God, I'm not making this up. This literally happened yesterday.
1: Dude.
0: As we were, you know, and this week we've been talking about the birds at your house.
1: Yeah.
4: Did the bird die?
0: It didn't die, but was injured.
1: It was. They run into the window and they get stunned. And it's about a 50% success rate at my house. Sometimes they stand there a while and then eventually fly off. Sometimes they stand there and then they just drop to their side.
0: So unless it did that. I don't know. I think it, he said it was injured. Like he saw it in our driveway later and it looked injured.
1: And it had like a little sling around
0: like
1: its wing.
0: It was on crutches.
1: It was like bandaged
0: up. It was on crutches. Yeah. And it had like a little cast around its beak. I think the beak like hit our window like dead
4: on.
0: He
4: had the little doctor's note with him.
1: Right.
0: To excuse him from work.
1: Wristband. Yeah.
0: And then it came back from drop off and it was gone. So I don't know what happened to it. But.
1: Yeah. So some other bigger creature probably came along and ate it. Damn nature.
0: You scary.
1: You scary.
4: Wait.
1: Okay, so what is this? Anytime a bird hits my window, you guys are like, oh my God, your house is haunted. Graham, was there, did you build your house on a cemetery? And it goes on and on and on. My DMs are flooded with the spirit talk. So now send it over to Selena's house.
0: I do think that this is a bad omen. You know, I've done all my research and talking about birds hitting your windows. At least this bird didn't die, so I feel like it's not as bad as yours.
1: Haven't
4: but this
1: ever
4: is
1: heard
4: how
1: the
4: it
1: expression
4: begins.
1: Bird brain? Sometimes they think they can fly through something, and guess what, bird brain? You can't. And they just crash into a window.
0: My entire life, 26 and a half years, this has never happened.
1: Seriously?
0: Until we started talking about it happening at your house. I think it's a JV show curse. I think it's going to spread to all of us.
4: Stop. Okay. No.
0: Yeah, I don't want it either. I'm not happy about this.
4: Well, you have it now.
0: But it's what we're dealing with. And the next person's going to be Jess.
4: And I think this is not going to stop until Graham believes.
0: What if that's the key to all this?
1: Let me enter this into evidence because we talked this week and we posted on our Instagram story this week. There was a bird that's just been knocking at our door and our window. He's like tap tap tap every day. Aww. And just knocking away on my wife's where my wife works in our house, her little kind of office space, and it's just knocking away. And she's on work calls and she's like, dude, this bird will not stop knocking. And I keep telling her, like, let's let it in, see what it wants, right?
4: Right.
1: Well, we have now tried that 2 days in a row. He's back again yesterday. I open up the door and the window. Dude, come on in. And when we do that, he flies away.
4: Because he senses your negative.
1: He doesn't want to come inside.
0: Yeah, I think the bird's there for your wife, not for you.
4: Yeah.
1: Yeah, but she even tried it when I wasn't there. She tried opening the door. Just, dude, come on in. If you're going to keep knocking, just get in here. What do you want? You want a snack? What do you need?
4: Food.
1: And he doesn't come in. So we tried, everybody.
4: But somebody did suggest that you follow the bird out and see maybe it's taking you somewhere.
0: Yeah,
1: multiple people have suggested that it needs help or something, and it's going to alert us that, you know, Timmy fell down a well or something, or, you know, it needs help fixing its nest or something. We don't know, but I can't follow it because it flies too fast.
0: Oh. But you can't fly after it? What do you mean, Graham? Come on, get it together.
1: So there's your update. It just turns out it's just a bird being a bird brain.
4: Selena, does this scare you for other things to keep happening?
1: It's spooky season.
0: Because I feel like this is just the beginning. Yeah. And on October 1st, that's like, come on.
4: But Selena, you also had a bat back then.
0: We also had bat problems.
1: Yeah. Dude,
0: what does that mean?
1: So maybe the haunting started at your house.
4: Yeah, I think it started at your house. A bat sounds a little scarier than a bird.
0: No.
1: The rabies.
0: No. When you watch scary movies, you know.
4: There's bats.
0: Yeah, but no one's like, oh my God, there's a bat. Something bad's going to happen. It's always the birds crashing into the windows.
1: Did she just say
0: that? Is like the foreshadowing.
1: Did you just say they're so cute about bats?
2: Bats are so cute.
1: Ain't nobody ever said that before.
0: Ew.
1: Their wings are all like rubbery looking.
2: Close. They're so cute.
1: Little claws and they got little fangs.
2: Their faces are so cute.
1: They got little fangs waiting to just give you rabies.
4: They're cute. They're so leathery.
2: Oh, you felt them?
4: No.
2: They look like.
0: Have you seen close-up pictures?
2: Yeah, they have such a cute face.
1: Some of them do with the little ears. It's like looks like a little
2: adorable.
1: A little like flying fox.
0: I'm out. You guys are psychopaths. Anyways, there's my update. Well, my house is now haunted because
1: of
0: Graham.
1: Haunted, not mine.
0: I will be passing the haunting to Jess, and then Chidi, you're right after. So just heads up, be prepared. Happy spooky season, everyone.
4: Ooh. Oh man.
0: Coming up next.
4: Something's even scarier.
1: Yeah.
0: Even scarier than my haunting. Yeah, our chug wheel game. Great. Here's Bieber. It's UConn on Wild.

0: morning, Chevy Show, the city say from the new day. Happy Friday! Hey, you guys, real quick. I cannot get this Halloween party out of my brain. And I have a couple of questions, because, you know, I'm going to bring multiple costumes. We'll be changing in the bathroom like we're Superman. cheeks are encouraged to be out, right? Oh, okay.
1: Talk
0: all right,
1: to the
0: so
1: butt.
0: No regrets there. Have an awesome Friday. Woo! Let's go.
2: Seti, are you going to have your cheeks out?
3: You know, Seti likes to have a little more risque Halloween costume. You ladies have a lot of things out on Halloween sometimes, so can... That's a good question.
2: Not full-on bare cheeks?
3: Well, not full-on, but...
2: Well, that's what it sounded like to
3: yeah.
2: me.
3: Some cheek? Is that allowed? We got to talk to Grayton and see what the...
4: Yeah, we got to ask what cheek policy is.
3: I need to know, too, because I got a couple costumes cooking in my brain. And I need to know
2: major cheeks?
3: I need to know if there's a dress code.
4: Flat cheeks?
2: Wow, she's body shaming.
3: Oh, sorry. Shots fired.
4: No, I'm asking for myself. Flat cheeks. Are they allowed too? Are we welcoming them?
2: Of course, all body types.
4: Wet from my butt. All right, guys, it's time for
5: the four things you need a heads up on to start your day.
2: Lots to look forward to this weekend. Kehlani has two shows. Yeah, she's coming back home. She'll be in Mountain View. Also, Verity, now in theaters. Ooh. Can't wait to see that. And then Graham, you're hosting a Niners watch party at Playbook inside Grayton Resort Casino on Sunday.
3: Woo, woo. Shout out to everybody that's going to come hang with me. It's going to be a lot of fun. All right, San Jose Sharks kicked off their 2026 hockey season last night at SAP Center with an impressive win over the Florida Panthers. Sharks went up 3-0 in the second period, but the Panthers clawed their way back into the game. Little Panther joke there. Ultimately tied it up, sent it into overtime. Luckily, the Sharks refused to let this one slip away. They scored in overtime and are starting the season with a win. Hockey is back, everybody. And let's go, Sharks!
4: Go, Sharks! A foggy start to your Friday, but get ready for the heat. Temperatures will be mainly in the 80s today, but they're going to jump to the 90s by tomorrow. And if you're going to the Niners game on Sunday, don't forget your sunscreen because temperatures will reach the mid-90s.
3: Oh, dude, that one half of the stadium is going to be like the surface of the sun.
4: Yep.
3: Yikes.
6: Hey, Aries besties.
4: Hey.
6: Your day's going to be a 7 out of 10. Emotions could run a little hot today, especially around love, money, or trust. So don't turn every disagreement into something bigger than it is. Protect your good mood, follow your creative spark, and don't let anyone dim your fire.
3: I'm not letting anyone dim my fire today.
4: Good for
2: good
4: you,
2: job.
7: Yeah. Happy Friday, guys. It's Edgar without the haircut. Just checking to see if the complaint back mic is on today.
3: Because oh, boy.
7: The Chug Wheel game is coming up. And we all know those questions you like to ask, like, when we say the name John, who you think about? Or pick a number between 1 and 100.
6: Oh my gosh.
7: Okay. Just checking to make sure it's on. Have a great morning, Selena, Jess, and Gray.
4: Gray. Wait, that's a great question. We should use that one next time.
3: That's our
4: pick
3: first
4: a number from 1 to 100.
2: Add that to the list.
3: Complaint of the morning. Yeah, the past few Fridays have been very complainty.
4: Yeah.
3: Let's hope today
4: Come
3: is not
4: on,
3: one
4: bring
3: of those days. Yeah.
2: Thank you. Mm-hmm. All right. Yes, our Chug Wheel game is next. Caller 20 if you want to get on and play along with us for a Chug Wheel. I mean, a Chug Mug.
3: We're giving out the wheel.
2: You can take the whole wheel with you. 888-333-9499.

0: like this.
1: Me either.
2: It was your idea.
0: Normally, I like this game, but today I got to play in a golf tournament like right after the show. And if I have to check something nasty and I'm on the first tee and it's just like, oh, God, it's going to be a mess.
2: All right, let's go to the phones. Hi, who's this?
3: Hi, this is Sydney from Oakland.
2: Hi, Sydney from Oakland. You are caller 20. Welcome to the JV show. You're going to be playing our Chug Wheel game with us. By the way, you are going to get a chug mug. Thank you so much for being on. Here's how this game works. So yesterday we sent Jess out to the streets and she asked a random person out there 8 questions. So we're going to go through each question one by one. We're going to stop down and Sydney, if you can guess correctly what the person on the street said, you get a point. Once you get to 5 points, you win the game. We're going to be doing some chugging here in studio when that happens. Graham, what is on the Chug Wheel this week?
0: All right. On this week's JV Show Chug Wheel, we have Gonster still up there. That's half Monster energy drink and half Guinness. And I did remember to put them in the fridge this morning, you guys, so it will be cold. A Dr. Pepper and butter. That's an interesting combo. Coffee with olive oil. Got a lot of combos on the wheel right now. We have pumpkin puree. That's leftover from last fall. We also have, my wife works for a wine brand called Bonterra. They have a really good wine called Ranch Wine. So we have Ranch Wine Good. That's just straight ranch wine. It's going to be delicious. And then we have ranch wine bad. That's going to be that wine mixed with ranch dressing. Ew. We have the soup du jour, which of course is the soup of the day. It's a hearty winter beef and barley stew simmering since last October. Ew. And then we have dealer's choice. You land on that space and you can pick any of those items that you would like to chug.
2: Perfect. Yeah. There's not really anything good on there.
0: Mm. Yes, there is.
4: Right. Ranch wine.
0: Yeah, ranch wine.
4: Ranch
0: wine good.
5: The good one.
0: Not ranch wine bad.
2: All right, Sydney, are you ready to get started?
3: I'm ready.
2: Okay, of course you are. Let's find out who Jess talked to.
6: Mahak. I'm from Fremont, California.
4: Mahak.
2: Mahak from Fremont. Okay, here we go. Question number one. Sydney, listen closely.
4: Will you be going to a pumpkin patch this month?
2: What do you think she said? Is she going to a pumpkin patch, yes or no?
3: Yes.
2: Yes.
7: Yep.
0: Oops, it's supposed to be a... Yeah, but
2: either one.
0: That's a yep and a yes. Next question. All right, point for you. Next question.
4: Favorite slasher killer, Jason, Freddy Krueger, or Michael Myers?
0: Sydney, what do you think she said? Favorite slasher killer?
3: Freddy Krueger.
6: Michael Myers.
2: Michael Myers.
0: Michael Myers. What would I pick there?
2: I'd pick Freddy.
0: Yeah, I think so too.
4: Yeah, Michael.
2: He's my fave. All right, Sydney, you still got 1 point. Let's go to the next question.
4: When a friend post pictures of their kids, do you always like it or do you sometimes just keep scrolling?
2: What do you think she said?
3: Sometimes keep scrolling.
6: Sometimes
2: scroll.
0: Right. I thought you had to put an obligatory like on there.
2: Sometimes you do. Sometimes you're like, well, they're not going to know that I saw it if I keep scrolling.
5: Yeah, and this sometimes algorithm you're like, is kind of...
0: Yeah, sometimes you're like, we get it. You've been posting a million pictures of your kid this month. Yeah. I'm not going to like this one out of protest. Right. That's what I do.
5: Oh, wow.
0: Oh, sorry. Next question.
3: Exactly.
4: Have you ever bought or sold something on Facebook Marketplace?
0: Sydney, what do you think Mahak said? Ever sold or bought something on Facebook Marketplace?
6: Yes.
3: I think yes.
2: Well, you thought right. Yep. How many points does Sydney have?
0: She's got 3. She only needs 2 more correct, and the JV Show Chug Wheel will be in motion.
4: Sorry, Sydney, but I'm sending bad vibes right now.
2: Me too.
5: Yeah.
2: No offense. Here. Let's go to the next question.
4: How many days a week do you pack a lunch to take to work? 0 to 2, 3 to 4, or 5?
2: What do you think she said?
3: 0 to 2.
6: None.
5: Ooh, it's not looking good.
0: Who can afford to go out to lunch every single day at the office? That's a lot of money.
4: Right. Maybe work provides lunch for her.
2: Oh, she must work at one of those places like Google or something.
0: Our company don't do that.
2: Yeah. All right, next question.
4: Have you ever ordered a mocktail at a bar?
2: Sydney, what do you think she said, yes or no?
3: Yes.
6: Yes.
5: Whoa.
0: And that's it.
5: Oh.
0: That's 5.
5: Oh, my God.
0: Made quick work of that game.
2: Why are you so excited? Hold on, Sydney. Wait a second.
0: Dial it back, bro.
2: Well, congratulations. Yeah. You got a chug mug. Good, I'm going to put you on hold because we are not celebrating here in studio.
4: Yeah. No offense.
2: We love you. We hope you have a good weekend, but just hang on there. Yeah. Dang it. Oh, my God.
0: I had that feeling.
2: Cheaty. Oh, so you manifested this.
0: I didn't manifest it. We were due. You guys, we were due.
2: All right, Cheaty.
0: Stand down, everybody that was getting ready to leave a complaint on the complaint back, Mike.
2: Cheaty's got the name sag. Right. No. We did nothing different this time.
0: And Cheaty's going to draw me. We already know how this works. Jess and Cheaty only draw my name, so...
2: Who is it?
0: Pick it up.
2: Her face is covered. Who is it?
5: It's me.
0: Oh, what? What? It's not Are you sure you know how to spell? What? You guys read? Always draw me.
1: You mean read?
2: No, Chidi always draws me.
1: Yeah, I do draw.
2: Oh,
1: yeah.
2: Every time she draws me. Oh, my
4: thank
2: God.
4: You.
0: Oh, this is
4: hey,
0: good.
4: It's been a while for Chidi.
2: At least there's a lot of alcohol on there.
4: Oh, my yeah. God. And you've gotten some good stuff before, yes. Like some alcoholic.
1: Positive vibes.
2: Positive vibes for Chidi, everyone.
1: I have constipation.
0: Wow, what? Oh, I'm like stunned right now. All right. For sure it was me.
2: If you're not driving, everyone get on Instagram because we're going to go live here in a couple minutes and we're going to find out what Chidi is chugging next.
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1: Bay Bridge, things are a stop and go. Westbound 80 between the maze and the metering lights. Those lights are on. Delays continue to Treasure Island. And there also is a stalled car blocking the two middle lanes on the bridge westbound right before Treasure Island. Just a heads up, it is causing a lot of slowdowns right there. Sunnyvale, we have another stalled car. This one's blocking the off-ramp 237 westbound to Lawrence Expressway. Everything is stop and go. Traffic is really thickening right there.
0: Damn traffic, you hella thick.
1: Also in Vallejo, traffic stops 37 westbound between Wilson and the lane merge. Graham.
0: Is the flu keeping you up? 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You got this. 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
1: All right, Cheetah, you got this.
2: No, I do.
1: We are live on Instagram right now.
0: Yeah, we are.
1: JV Morning Show. That is our handle. Go to our page now to watch Cheetah spin the chug wheel really quick.
0: Cheetah's getting ready to spin.
1: What's on the wheel?
0: We need to go over what she might land on when she spins the JV Show chug wheel. On this morning's chug wheel, we've got Gonster. That's a half Monster energy drink layered with a Guinness. I hope she lands on that because I want to make that.
1: That doesn't sound too bad.
0: It's not going to be good. Dr. Pepper and butter is on the wheel. I still can't remember why. Coffee with olive oil. I know Starbucks took that off their menu and we put it onto ours. And we have pumpkin puree left over from last fall. We have, my wife works for this wine brand called Bonterra and they make a delicious wine called ranch wine. And we have ranch wine good. You can get that. Delicious. We also have ranch wine bad. And we're going to mix some ranch dressing in there. You don't want that one. And Cheetah did a practice spin a minute ago, and yep, it landed on that. We have soup du jour. That's a hearty beef and barley stew. Also been left over from last year. And then we have dealer's choice. If she lands on that, she can pick any of these delicious items that she would like to chug. Cheetah will now step up to the wheel. She looks very, very nervous.
1: Oh, my God. By the way, if you're on live and you're watching us, a moment for Cheetie's hair. She looks amazing.
0: Yeah, look at that.
1: She's wearing her new
0: got a new wig on.
1: Cheetie
0: hasn't chugged in a while either.
1: It's been a minute.
0: Yeah. So
1: okay.
0: She's
1: her eyes are
0: up.
1: Closed.
0: Wow.
1: Her eyes are closed.
0: She's saying a prayer.
1: Spin the wheel, Cheetie.
0: And she is spinning the wheel. The wheel is spinning clockwise. It's a good hard spin. It is now beginning to slow down, and it has landed on pumpkin puree. Happy fall, everyone. Spooky season.
1: We need to check the expiration date on that.
0: It's in a can. It's good for like 100 years.
1: It still can expire. Probably check the date. She's going to check it anyways, but I'm just saying. That is fall vibes. Yeah.
0: Yeah, fall vibes.
1: Okay. Cheetie's
0: last fall vibes.
1: After
0: been under my desk for a year.
1: That's 2025 vibes.

0: All right, so Graham is shaking up the pumpkin puree that Chidi is getting ready to chug. We're streaming live on Instagram. Go to JV Morning Show. That is our page right there.
1: It's all over me. On my Niners shirt, I got pumpkin puree everywhere.
0: It's okay. Probably smells delicious.
1: Chidi, does it look chuggable? We might need to add some more water to this.
0: Okay.
1: Chidi, go add some more water.
0: Will you grab somebody grab some water really quick? Did we check the expiration date?
1: We did. Look, this can of pumpkin puree has been under my desk since last fall. And you guys, it's just fine. It's fine.
0: But what does the date say?
1: It has like another 20 years or something.
0: What does the date actually say?
1: Best by December 28th, 2028.
0: Oh, okay, we're good. We're good.
1: Plenty of time.
0: Just making sure. You never know. I feel like things spoil quicker under your desk for some reason.
1: Well, that's on purpose. All right, Chidi has added some more water to the pumpkin puree because it is thick. It does come out like a
0: puree. You hella thick.
1: Comes out like a very thick baby food.
0: I feel like it's not going to be that bad, Chidi. Chidi, how are you feeling?
2: It's the thickness that worries me a little bit.
1: Yeah, it's going to go down real hearty. This is going to be a hearty meal.
2: I feel like this is more like a smoothie.
0: It's the consistency of it for you. But as far as taste, I don't feel like it's going to be that bad. It's pumpkin.
1: It smells real yammy. I don't know. It's like pumpkin. Have you ever carved a pumpkin? It doesn't taste like pumpkin. It doesn't smell or taste like pumpkin pie. It's like very like.
0: I like the way it smells, though. It smells like pumpkin.
1: I don't know.
3: I don't think it's going to have like a super strong taste.
0: I wish I would have brought my pumpkin pie seasoning for you. I could have sprinkled that in there. That would have been delicious.
1: Now that would have made it good.
0: Now, I didn't think about it.
1: All the fall feels there.
0: No, we should have had that on standby. I'm sorry.
1: Chidi's making herself a little bib out of a piece of, Kleenex. Don't let your new wig dip into the pumpkin puree while you're chugging here. We don't want to ruin this thing. We just broke this bad boy out today. Everyone, a moment for Chidi's wig.
2: Oh, my gosh.
1: A moment, please.
2: Okay.
1: All right. Chidi is getting ready to chug. She's got a bib and now a plate under her cup, and she has begun the chug. Ooh,
0: Chidi. You got this.
1: This chug is going to
0: take
1: a while.
0: She's making a face. I feel like she's doing a little bit of chewing as well.
1: Yeah, because it's the thickness.
0: Oh, she stopped.
1: This is like the time.
0: What's wrong, Cheeds?
2: It's so thick.
1: It's hella thick. Somebody had to chug clam chowder that one time, and I think this is kind of like
0: that.
1: Was
0: that Chidi?
1: Yeah, probably. Oh, no, maybe it was Jess. Either way, this it's thick. It's like a real hearty soup.
0: It's not good. It's not good.
1: Well, it doesn't taste good. I'll tell you that much. I smelled it and does not.
0: I didn't think it'd be that bad. Okay, she's almost done. Okay, she's stopping
1: again. How much you got left in there, Chidi?
0: Let me take a look.
1: She's still got about half to go.
0: Really?
1: I'm not going to lie. It's because it's
0: she suggested chew it up first.
1: It's because it's so thick.
0: All right, she's going to finish.
1: Oh, yeah, here we go, Chidi. You got this.
0: Again, every time we play the Chug Wheel game, we're live on Instagram, JV Morning Show.
1: I think you're down to your last sip, right?
0: Just get it done. Just go for it. Just go for it.
1: It's not even. it's not even sliding out of the cup. All right, I think that's good, Chidi. You've done it.
0: Nice work.
1: Nice
0: that wasn't
1: work.
0: So bad.
1: Happy fall. Are you feeling the fall vibes
0: hold on.
1: Now?
0: She's chewing. No. She's chewing.
1: You're not fall vibes. It's pumpkin.
2: This doesn't taste like pumpkin.
0: Really?
1: What does it taste like?
2: I don't know what it tastes like.
0: I don't know. I kind of. I kind of don't trust Chidi's. Tasting senses. She doesn't even like pickles. You know what I mean? Chidi is like the pickiest eater ever.
1: I just know we've
3: coming from Selena, who doesn't eat cheese on her cheeseburger.
1: Great point.
0: I like hamburgers, not cheeseburgers.
1: I'm just saying we have chugged a lot worse. I think Chidi got off a little light today. Feel free to leave your complaints on the talkback mic.
0: We don't need any more complaints.
1: I'm kidding. No, stand down, complainers.
0: By the way, nice work, Chidi, first of all. Also, we were talking earlier about our Halloween party coming up here at Grayton. That's going to be October 24th. We are maybe doing a group costume.
4: Good morning, Selena, Gray, and Jess. Happy Friday. On the Halloween costume thing, you guys should totally do a group costume, but I think it should be cohesive with your partners. Like, if you guys are Ghostbusters, then your partner should be ghosts, or you could be like parts of a burger where Selena and Jess are sexy buns and Graham is a piece of meat in the middle.
1: Yeah.
4: And your partners could be like lettuce, tomatoes, and onions, or whatever. Anyway, have a great weekend. Go Niners.
0: I actually don't want to do that. I don't want to be Graham's sexy bun.
1: Why? No, how about that? We're all part of the JV show group costume. We're all parts of a hamburger, she said.
0: I don't
1: want to
0: do that.
1: You guys are the buns. I'll be the meat. And then the other, you know, our significant others and whatever that are coming to the party and Chidi can all be the condiments and the toppings.
2: And fries.
0: I want to actually be cute to this.
3: Yeah.
0: You know,
1: she
0: I
1: said
0: don't,
1: sexy buns.
0: I don't get out very often. You know what I mean? I don't get away from my kids so often enough. I want to be, I want to be cute.
1: Okay.
0: I have a feeling my husband's reaction to being a burger would be like somewhere along
1: he could
0: the
1: be
0: lines
1: a pickle.
0: Of hell no, I think.
1: He could be a slice of cheese.
0: No, he doesn't want to do that.
1: Ketchup?
0: Yeah, no.
1: Wow. All right.
0: That's going to be a hard no.
3: I'm out.
1: All right. That one's shot down. Thank you for the suggestion.
0: Thank you for the suggestion, though.
1: Yep.
0: We'll keep on thinking. Mm-hmm. The suggestion back to the complaint
1: board.
0: Back. Mic is open.
1: Is always open.
0: On the iHeartRadio app. Today's Hottest Trending is coming up next. Ray J had to be rushed to the hospital while he was on his live stream.
1: Ooh. Were his eyes bleeding again?
0: No, not this time.
1: Okay, good.
0: That I know of. But we'll talk about it next. Here's Chainsmokers on

0: Wildin' for Nine, the Bay's number one hit music station. Graham, what do you have inside today's hottest trending?
1: I got a couple of huge things going on in the Bay Area this weekend and next that everybody needs to have on their radars.
0: Nice. Also, we are going to talk about Ray J's scary trip to the hospital. He was live streaming when this happened. Then more is next. Here's Bruno Mars on Wildin'.

0: 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I'm Selena.
1: I'm Graham.
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4: Good morning, JV Show. This is Christina from Roseville. Holler. It's Friday. Anyways, I wanted to tell you guys, I am super stoked because I have Bluetooth speakers throughout my house. Two stories, okay, just Bluetooth speakers built in to the ceilings. And the best part is I am streaming you guys all morning, all day. Yes, it is awesome to hear you guys just throughout the house all day long. Anyways, just thought I'd share that. It's happy Friday.
0: Wait,
5: how about that flex, you guys?
0: I want that.
5: Yeah. You hear that? She's like, and it's two stories. Got a two-story house, and there's speakers built in everywhere.
0: So, like, you have your theme music, like, just following you around all morning. So cool. And in this case, it's us.
5: It's
0: like,
5: us, yeah.
0: I love that.
5: Appreciate
0: Thank
5: you.
0: So much.
5: You. JV Show number one. She said Roseville, right? JV Show number one in Roseville this morning. I just checked.
0: Before I get to trending, we have a very important shout out.
5: Yes, we do. Our Chug Wheel winner, the person that won our game and caused a Chidi to chug pumpkin puree. If you missed that, go back and podcast the show. It was very funny. Sydney, she wants to shout out her fitness group, Hills Swim and Tennis Club. Andrea, Rosalinda, Liz, and Glenda. So little shout out. Just pile it on here. She already won the game and won a chug mug. Chidi chugged, and then shout out to the Hills Swim and Tennis Club.
1: Who gives a fart?
6: Trending. It's all the stuff that look, you Selena? Need to know. What's hot in music?
5: You have like a kind of a look.
6: Shows, and the most talked about stories.
0: A look of excitement
6: today
0: for trending, obviously.
5: Got it. That's what it was.
0: So Ray J had to be taken to the hospital while on his live stream yesterday. He, if you don't know, is in the middle of what he calls Rayhab. It's his 180-day streaming marathon, basically.
2: Okay.
5: Is he just streaming 24 hours a day?
0: It sounds like it. And he's been staying up for really long stretches at a time. So maybe this played a role in what happened yesterday. We don't really know. But he appeared to suffer some kind of medical emergency in the middle of his live stream. His mom was even there because she was on the stream with him. And it sounds like there is something going on with his heart. And so they call 911, the fire department, the ambulance. They show up and they got him hooked up to all like the, you know, the little patches there on his chest. And they're taking his vitals and all that stuff. They ended up taking him away in an ambulance. Sources do say with heart-related issues, but we don't have very many details. They want to be clear that there's nothing like suspicious going on, no foul play or anything. This is just a strictly medical emergency.
5: Okay. Thoughts and prayers.
0: Yeah. It really bothered me, though, as they had him in the wheelchair and they're like strapping him in to take him to where the ambulance is. He was just like hanging out eating a bag of kettle chips.
5: Like, bro, you might be having a heart attack and you're just going to eat some greasy potato chips?
0: Right.
3: Oh, he's just not panicking, I guess.
0: Yeah, he seemed very calm throughout the entire thing.
5: I guess it's better than a bag of hot Cheetos or, in your guys' case, hot Funyuns.
0: Hot Funyuns.
5: Wow. Excuse me, EMT, do you mind grabbing the hot Funyuns there?
0: I'm going to be hungry on the ride there.
5: How long is this ride to the hospital? Yeah, I'm going to need a little snack.
0: But yeah, not too many details, but I hope he is okay. One more quick thing. Blake Lively has fired her publicist. Probably should have done this a really long time ago.
5: Yep.
0: But her publicist that she's been with for like 20 years, since the start of her career, they've worked together this entire time. She finally fired this person after the entire Baldoni ordeal. And she signed with a new publicist. Let me see. Kelly Bush Novak, whose clients include Lady Gaga.
5: Okay. All right, well, it was a hell of a run. Then Blake Lively's like, hey, you botched that entire thing, and everybody thinks I'm a mean girl now. Remember that? You're fired.
0: I would have fired my publicist at the beginning of that.
5: Yeah.
3: Yeah.
0: A little too late. But
2: hey, there's only so much the publicist can do, though.
0: True.
3: Yeah.
5: Also true.
0: That's a good point. Graham, what do you have?
5: All right, a couple of big things going on in the Bay Area. First, and most importantly, it's Niners-Broncos, you guys. Levi's Stadium on Sunday, arguably one of the better teams that the Niners have faced so far this season. So it's going to be a good test. See how good the Niners actually are. Kickoff in this one is at 1:25.
7: Go Niners!
5: Uh-huh. Secondly, Valkyries have their deciding game 3 of their first-round playoff series with the Dallas Wings tonight at 6 p.m. That's a big one. It's a win or go home, and the Valkyries heavily favored in this game, I believe. So hopefully they take care of business in front of the home Chase Center crowd. I know they're going to be going nuts.
0: Oh, Max!
5: No, Valkyries. And third, next week, you guys, is Fleet Week. One of the most fun weeks and then weekends to be here in the city. And the weather as of right now And Jess is our resident weather person on the show. But as of right now, the weather looks like it's going to be great. Looks like this hot weather is sticking around for a couple of weeks. Yeah. We've got summer extending. Last year, I think, and don't quote me on this, but I feel like it was last year the Blue Angels didn't get to fly all of the days and maybe the main day on Saturday or Sunday because it was too foggy. So right now, things are shaping up. I believe, look, no good weather person could forecast the weather more than 14 hours in advance. But I believe that we're going to have some sunshine.
0: I think so, too.
5: And a beautiful, beautiful Fleet Week.
0: I am here for that.
5: Lock it in.
0: Thank you, Graham. Next on the JV Show, we are going back to Chidi's tweets. But really quick, can we talk more about your watch party?
5: Yeah,
0: happening
5: you guys,
0: on Sunday.
5: I'm super excited about this. You heard me just mention Niners, Broncos. We are going to, look, if you're not going to Levi's to watch the game, and I really wouldn't recommend it, right?
0: It's going to be hot.
5: It's going to be too hot out there. That one half of the whole stadium is just roasting. It's sweltering. How about being some nice, cool air conditioning, watching the game with me, your boy? We're going to be watching the Niners at Playbook at Grayton Resort and Casino. It's their brand new sports bar space. So we're going to be kicking back in there, enjoying some of their delicious food specials, having some of their delicious cocktail specials. They got a lot of good drinky drinks. There, you guys, you got to be 21 and up if you want to come hang with me. But also, we're going to be doing some giveaways. Last time I was there, we raffled off some hotel night stays, which is awesome. And I know we're going to have some other great prizes lined up for this one, as well as if you book a table in advance. And look, you're running out of time, right? Book your table in advance. You want a spot to sit with your crew and enjoy some of that food and some of those drinks I was talking about. Everybody that books in advance is going to get a George Kittle Funko Pop figurine.
0: Nice.
5: Boom. Woo! Right to you. So it's going to be a lot of fun. And I hope to see everybody, all your details, Grayton.com.
0: Right. Selena, and, yeah. And this is on top of the giveaways Grayton's doing every Saturday this month as well. They're giving away a Porsche.
5: Oh, that's right.
0: Remember that?
5: Yeah.
0: So if you want to go make an entire weekend out of it, go Saturday, try to win some things and hang out with Graham on Sunday.
5: Of course.
0: I mean, that sounds like the perfect weekend.
5: Yeah. Come by, see me, Playbook for the Niner game.
0: Eat, drink, sports.
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4: First things first, Bay Bridge. Things are stop and go. Westbound 80 between the maze and the metering lights. And those lights are on. We have a lot of backup in Oakland. 880 northbound at 29th Avenue. There's a car fire blocking the two right lanes. Emergency crews are already there on the scene. Everything is stop and go, though, from Hagenberger Road. And in San Jose, look up for a two-car wreck on the shoulder. 880 northbound after Gish Road. Things are slow from Coleman. Graham.
3: Red sauce or green sauce?
4: Green.
3: Yeah, me too. Tough red choice. El Pollo Loco's new cheesy enchilada double chicken bowls have doubled the pollo in two delicious saucy flavors. 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Let's get loco. El Pollo Loco. Selena, I had El Pollo Loco for dinner last night. Yeah. My wife was at a work dinner, so obviously I take the kids to El Pollo Loco. I ain't about to cook. And their green sauce on their burritos is legit.
4: Delicious?
3: Yeah, so good.
4: I go back and forth. I have to, like, switch it up.
3: Oh, the green there is my go-to.
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4: 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Here's Tame Impala.

0: Tame Impala, Dracula, it's Wild 94.9. The Bay's number one hit music station. We're the JV show. I'm Selena.
1: I'm Graham.
2: I'm Jess.
3: And I'm Chidi.
0: So October 24th. Mark your calendars, people. We are hosting Fright Night at Grayton Resort and Casino. It's going to be so much fun. Majestic Chris is going to be in the mix. We're hosting the costume contest. $5,000 in cash prizes will be giveth.
1: Yep.
0: Awayeth that night.
4: Good morning, JV show. Costume suggestion. I think y'all should make the remake the Super Bowl and Grammy Bad Bunny, and then the ladies can dress up as grass. I think y'all can make that look cute. Yeah. Anyways, have a good morning, y'all.
0: I am not going to be
1: How
0: Graham's
1: about that
0: grass.
1: One. So before you shoot it down, Selena, why not? That's funny. It's topical. Last year's Super Bowl halftime show, a lot of people remember they were dressed up as the grass, and I'll be Bad Bunny.
0: No. I think that'd be funny for like our come to work Halloween mm-hmm. day costume.
1: Okay.
0: But like, what is my, you think my husband's going to be your grass?
1: Yeah.
0: So, no.
1: Why not?
2: Ruben and I had talked about this one because we were like, what about Bad Bunny and Lady Gaga? Because she performed.
0: Cute.
2: You know, they both, cute. But I don't know yet. I don't know.
1: Well, just think about that one, because I thought that suggestion was kind of funny.
2: I don't want to be grass.
0: I also don't want to be like your backup. Like you're mm-hmm. the star of our Halloween costume and me and my husband are like your backup dancers. Like, no.
1: Sounds great.
0: Yeah, of course it does.
2: For you.
1: No problems detected.
0: Okay. All right. Chidi, you're with us on Fridays and you tweet a lot. No offense. So Friday mornings, Graham does a dramatic reading.
1: Sometimes caffeine just isn't enough. So you start hitting the hard stuff.
0: Not yet. What are you doing? What are you up to these days?
1: Yeah.
5: Just caffeine. I need something stronger.
0: Some of that Hannah Montana?
1: Yeah. Some of that white girl?
0: Some of that Hillary Clinton? Like that.
1: Yeah. Chidi, you work...
0: Some of that Blake Lively?
1: I was about to say you work at Dunkin', but you work at Dutch Bros.
5: Yep.
1: And you have an unlimited supply, right, of caffeine at your fingertips?
5: Only when I work, yeah. I don't get it for, like, free when I'm not working, unfortunately.
1: So then you start going through withdrawals on your off days?
0: Oh, no.
1: Yeah. Any upcoming shifts you'd like to shout out?
5: Monday. I usually close on Monday, so if you're there from 7 to 11.
1: And this is the Dutch Bros by the Walmart in Dixon.
5: Mm-hmm.
1: I don't know how I remember that, but
0: yeah,
1: it's a
0: stalker.
5: A little bit, yeah.
1: What's your, when you are on shift and you've got a, you know, an IV drip of caffeine going into your veins, what's your, like, how much do you consume? Are you like Selena where you have like some quad shot thing every shift or what?
5: It's more than that. So I usually walk in, I fix myself a nice little coffee, and then we do like, we call them dubs. So we have this cold brew from the can, nitro cold brew, do that. Then we do like a dub shot of white coffee, which has more caffeine than regular coffee, and then I'm back with a shotgun of an energy drink, and then back again with another two shots of espresso.
1: So this explains why on the other days that you do meth. Yeah, because like you're like having trouble keeping up.
0: Chidi, I'm actually, this is coming from
1: that
0: me.
1: That doesn't sound healthy.
0: I'm worried for you.
2: If Selena's worried, you know it's bad.
5: It's like, yes. Like everyone's just doing it, so we're just all having a great time. Just,
0: but I'm worried for like your heart.
1: Yeah.
5: Well, that's why I stopped drinking Celsius. So I think we're fine.
0: Okay.
5: Yeah.
1: I limited energy drinks, but I supplemented it with 14 shots of espresso.
0: She stopped drinking Celsius, but she drinks other energy drinks.
1: Yeah. Oh.
0: What are you drinking right now?
5: Alani.
0: See?
5: Witch brew. Super good.
1: That looks healthy.
5: Yeah. It has like, 200 milligrams.
0: Chidi, I'm actually worried for you. Like, that's worse than me drinking my energy drink, and then I'm going to go get my quad shot venti iced banana bread latte after this.
2: I'm worried for both of you.
0: But like, you're way worse.
5: I think we're on the same level.
0: No,
1: you guys are close. Jess and I have like half a sip of an energy drink, and we're like, oh my God, I think I'm going to pass out. This is too much caffeine. I feel like I'm going to faint. Same. You guys have built up a scary tolerance. Scary.
5: Yeah.
0: Guess we got to add more then.
5: Yep.
1: No.
5: Only way.
1: Way too hot out to be October. No. You're not here for it?
5: No, it's like 100 degrees. I'm just not. I'm ready for, you know, you snuggle in your covers, watch TV, heater on.
0: I was ready for that too until the heat came. And now I'm like back to pool party.
5: Right.
0: Like I want to go swimming this weekend. Because there's a lot of things that I didn't get to do over summers. We didn't really have like a hot weekend. We had those little mini heat waves, but it was in the middle of the week.
5: Okay.
0: I didn't get into a swimming pool all summer.
1: I agree with you, Selena. But I also know that in the Bay Area, we just... you know, all summer long we're complaining, there's not enough hot weather. It's too, it hasn't been hot. And then the hot weather arrives and we're like, oh my God, I hate this. It's too hot. I can't sleep. And now we finally get an extended, because it looks like it's, you know, hot weather can stick around for 2 weeks here. We've already been in it. It's going to keep going. And here's our first like extended heat wave that we've really had. Selena's right. We had a couple 3 day, 4 day spikes, but nothing really extended. And this is it. We're getting it. And everyone's like, oh my God, I hate this.
2: Because
1: I'm
2: it
1: over
2: doesn't
1: it.
2: Come when it's supposed to. Like, yeah. I want to be in spooky season vibes. Exactly. I want to, you know, like be snuggled
0: guys,
2: up.
0: We are getting a summer redo. Yes. Be happy.
2: I already
1: summer starts today.
0: Thank you. Go outside. Go do something. And then it's going to get, trust me, it's going to get cold and rainy after this. It's going to happen.
1: There's a super El Nino on the way.
2: You.
1: So enjoy the
2: and
1: sunshine.
2: And what does El Nino stand
1: it.
2: For?
1: It's Spanish for the Nino. We all know that.
2: Yeah.
1: Yeah. But I'm just saying, I'm with you, Selena. Let's enjoy it.
2: Thank
1: it's going to be gone, and then it's going to be raining for 30 days straight, and we're going to be like, oh my God, the sun never comes out.
0: Yes.
5: I love it.
0: So
2: bring on the rain.
5: Yeah. Yes, please.
0: All right.
1: All right.
0: That was Justin. Get your tickets for our Halloween.

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1: 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Selena.
2: Still have a lot of backup in Oakland because of a

0: Bay Bridge, westbound 80 between the maze and the metering lights, which are on. Graham.
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0: Aria of Nope Game is coming up next. Here's Ariana Grande with Petal.

0: 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Happy Friday. We're the JV Show. I'm Selena.
1: I'm Graham.
2: I'm Jess.
3: And I'm TV.
0: I need everyone to welcome Tim and Emerson to the JV Show.
1: What's up, Tim and Emerson? What's up?
0: Hi, guys.
4: Hey, good morning.
0: Good morning. All right, I'm glad you guys are on because we have this four-pack of tickets to Disney on Ice. We're trying to give them to you, but you got to win our Yup Nope game. We're going to ask you four trivia questions. You just got to get three correct, and if you can do that, these tickets are yours. Are you guys ready?
4: Okay, I think we're ready. You ready?
5: Yeah.
4: All right,
0: here we go. Lock in. Question number one. In 2020, what artist scored a huge hit with their song Watermelon Sugar?
5: Harry Styles.
4: Yep.
0: Nice work.
6: Good one. Did we ever figure out what watermelon sugar means?
0: There were some theories.
6: Okay. All right. Moving on. Nice start, guys. Nice start.
4: I don't think we can talk about that.
0: Yeah, I don't think we can.
6: All right. Question number two. What vitamin does your body produce from being out in sunlight?
4: Vitamin D.
6: Give me a word like that you're associated that with.
4: Dog.
2: Yeah. Vitamin dog.
6: For a second there, I thought you said vitamin B as in boy, and I was going to hit you with a note, but thank you
0: that
6: for clarifying.
0: That was a D. Nice work. Yeah. Question number three. Finish the title of this classic 1977 Burt Reynolds movie, Smokey and the blank.
4: Bandit.
1: Yep.
2: Wow.
0: I'm glad you knew that.
2: I would have said a bear.
0: I thought Smokey Robinsons.
6: Smokey and the Robinsons. Smokey Robinson. Okay. Smokey and the Bear. Okay. Smokey the Bear. No, yeah. Smokey and the Bandit. All right. You guys have already crushed this game. It didn't stand a chance. You guys have won, but we'll just do question

0: For funsies, actually, this question is not very fun in my mind. Listen to this. Question four. Who did the L.A. Dodgers defeat in last year's World Series?
1: Oh, jeez. Who did they defeat in last year's World Series?
0: They shouldn't have. The other team should have won. Say that.
1: Was it the Tampa Bay Rays?
2: Nope.
0: It's the Toronto Blue, the Toronto Blue Jays. Beat the Blue Jays.
3: Good guess, though. But who cares? Because you guys already won the game.
4: Yes,
3: you and the family, because you just got four tickets. This is at the SAP Center, by the way. Woo, woo.
4: Congratulations, Tim, and everyone there. You guys have a great rest of your Friday. Have an amazing weekend. Hang on there.
0: Love that. You've just won the game. Where are you guys going to go? We're going to Disney on Ice!
4: Woo! Hey, when you can't actually go to the happiest place on Earth, it's the next best.
0: There you go.
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0: 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Selena.
1: San Jose, things are slow from an earlier accident. 880 northbound after Gish Road. Those two cars are on the right shoulder. Everything is pretty slow here from Coleman. In Oakland, we have a car fire. I think the fire has been put out.

0: Westbound 80 between the maze and the metering lights. Those lights are on. Graham.
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0: All right, maybe you've seen the headlines, but Gypsy Rose's baby daddy and former fiance passed away. I'm going to give you the latest details on that coming up inside today's Hottest Trending right now. Bruno Mars. Just a

0: you need to know what's hot in music, movies, shows, and the most talked about stories happening today in the Bay.
1: So Gypsy Rose's baby daddy and former fiance has passed away. I misspoke earlier. They were not currently engaged. They were engaged back when Gypsy was in prison and then reconnected. And as you know, they have a baby.
2: Man, we haven't heard the Gypsy Rose name in a minute.
1: It's been a while, yeah. But yesterday, listen to this, it was Ken Urker. That's her baby daddy. It was his 34th birthday. Gypsy says she texted him happy birthday and never got a response. So people eventually went over to check on him, and it was actually Gypsy's brother, didn't know she had a brother, who discovered Ken unresponsive in his home.
3: Wow.
2: Dang.
1: Gypsy has spoken out since then, talking about how heartbroken she is. They are forever soulmates. And also, she says that she suspects this was an OD because there was some sort of substance. She didn't, you know, say what exactly, but there was something there in the room that would lead her to believe that he had, like, most likely accidentally OD'd.
2: Very sad.
3: Yeah, that's
1: very
3: important.
1: Sad. And so they have a little baby.
2: Yeah. And do we have any other Gypsy Rose, not to, you know, take away from the sad news there, do we have any other Gypsy Rose updates? Is she dating someone else? Is she, because for a minute there, we're like, oh, she's together with this guy. No, she's now this guy. No, she's having a baby with this, you know, there was some.
3: It seemed like
1: I thought they were together, Gypsy and Ken. But Jess, you had a good point. Like, were they going through something? Otherwise, wouldn't you be with him? Like, morning of his birthday? Wouldn't you just be together?
3: Right. Like, instead of just sending a text, it seems like they, from what I'm hearing, they were kind of on and off. And this was one of those patches where they were just maybe going through something, which is why she wasn't there. But yeah, I don't know. That's rough.
1: Very sad. The housekeeper that was mauled by Chris Brown's dog has agreed to a reduced payout. You guys remember back in June, we talked about Maria Avila.
3: Yep.
1: She used to be a housekeeper for Chris when one day she was mauled by his massive Caucasian shepherd. There was a 2-week trial back in June where the jury sided with her and she was awarded $12.9 million for her troubles, right?
2: Mm-hmm.
1: Well, then the judge got to thinking and was like, that amount isn't supported by the evidence. It's way too much money. It's just, it's too excessive. So there was a hearing last week where they said Maria would have to undergo a new trial to decide on damages if she didn't accept a reduced award.
2: How is that a thing?
1: It just is.
2: Never heard of that before.
1: Yeah. So that's obviously...
2: Jury awards the amount. Sorry, pay it.
1: Yeah, they said it was excessive, the judge. So obviously she doesn't...
2: So why did they ask the jury what they want? What they want to award this amount? Just ask the judge then. Is this going to be excessive? What do you want to give them?
3: And when you're put in a position like that, you kind of have to go for the less amount because I'm not going to go through trial all over again.
1: Exactly. She's like, I don't want to go through that ever again. She doesn't want to have to go through an entire trial. So she accepted the reduced award and now she's getting a measly $9.5 million.
2: I mean... Is that even worth getting out of bed
1: in
2: the morning for?
1: No! Like, what are you going to do with that chump change?
2: Right.
1: Yeah. $9.5 million?
2: You got $10 million in the bank? Come on.
1: That's maybe enough for, two mansions?
3: Yeah.
2: You have to pay income tax.
1: Two small mansions?
2: Do you have to pay income tax on a settlement like that?
1: I don't know.
2: I've never thought about that before.
1: I feel like you shouldn't. That's not very fair.
2: Right.
3: Right?
1: But you probably do.
2: Given it's the United States, they tax you on everything. They tax you on the money they make, and they tax you on the money you spend. And then
1: you got mauled by a dog. Okay, you have to pay this much.
2: You want to sell something, you get taxed on that. And then, if you get a settlement, taxed on that. Yeah, they tax you at every quarter.
1: It's not fair. Yeah. All right, we are getting out of here. Have a great Friday. Have an amazing weekend, everyone. And then join us back here Monday, 6 a.m. We're going to be giving away tickets for our Halloween party at Great Resort Casino all next week, 7:35.
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Happy Friday, Susan, in for Angelina. Buenos dias. All right, we got to get to work. Then we'll be free, okay? Riri, Drake, let's go.

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It's Oh Yeah.

0: with the same.
1: So they're saying cuffing season is officially here. 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Does this really happen? 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

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Suze here. Muchas gracias for hanging out with me on this Friday. Oh, TGIF. 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

We were talking about that crazy cash on Wild 94.9. We have your chance to win starting Monday morning. But here's the thing. If you win this grand, you then qualify for a trip to our iHeartRadio Jingle Ball in New York City.

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So we know Miley at the Hollywood Bowl, October 18th. That show is sold out. 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I'll get into the details coming up next on Wild 94.9.

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How would you like to see Miley at the Hollywood Bowl October 18th? Get tickets, airfare, hotel. We have your chance to win. That's going to kick off Monday. You're going to want to be right here on Wild 94.9, and you will need that.

personalities are now Halloween. So I need you to know that Wild 94.9's Fright Night Dance Party and Costume Contest will be happening Saturday, October 24th. I need you to be ready.

So Hayley Williams is going to be here tonight, Shoreline Amphitheater. I really want to go to the show. It's happening at 7 p.m. Make sure to get the details. Get your tickets. Okay, it's Wild 94.9 Cat's Eye with Animal coming up right after the weekend right here. We got some Olivia Rodrigo, Stupid Song in about 10 minutes. Appreciate you hanging out on this Friday.

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So we got the Niners taking on the Broncos on Sunday, 1:25 p.m. Levi Stadium. Are you going? It's Wild 94.9, the Bay's number one hit music station.

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Suzette here. 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Any cool plans? Let me know on the iHeartRadio app. Talkback Mike. It's Steve Lacy right now with Oh Yeah.

Just want to give a big shout out to everyone that is participating in the Rock and Roll San Jose Half Marathon and 10K. It's going to be so much fun. I thought about it, not going to lie. I'm still sore from the last one I did. It's wild.

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0: What the bleep? 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

so proud to see Olivia Rodrigo grow and just like build her success. It's Wild 94.9. Here she is right now with Stupid Song. New York City.

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0: It's 1049 The Bay's number one hit music station. It's Gabby and EJ in the afternoon. Oh my gosh, it's Friday.
1: Round of applause.
0: Baby, make that up. Of course our mind went there, of course.
1: That's how excited I am that Friday is finally here, man. We finally made it to the weekend. I feel like it was a long week, but you know what? We are here. We are here, y'all.
0: We are here. It's officially October. It's kind of crazy. And I'm just really happy we're playing this one. Like, Dan, what? Rocketeer? Far East Movement? Let's do it, please.

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I've got your workday soundtrack on Wild 94.9. 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Mm-hmm.

Yeah, Cat's Eye right there. It's Animal on 1049 The Bay's number one hit music station. It's Gabby and EJ in the afternoon. So, hey, everything's a gazillion dollars. Gas is through the frickin' roof. So, some extra money. Crazy cash could help you starting Monday.

0: Yo, it is Wild 94.9, the Bay's number one hit music station, Gabby and EJ in the afternoons. Did you see how Rick Ross was arrested in Miami?
1: Yeah, I did see that. And on something kind of crazy for battery, no?
0: What's funny is how Tia, Auntie, Yuntie, however you say that, was coming to his defense. We just break down the story in just a second. Hang on.
1: Okay.

0: Yo, it's 1.849 The Bay's number one hit music station. Gabby and EJ here. Okay, so we got to talk about it because Rick Ross, he was recently arrested in Miami and his baby mama's coming to his defense.
1: Well, so the story is pretty wild. Shout out to Rick Ross. Apparently, he was arrested in Miami on domestic violence charges, including felony battery and strangulation in a misdemeanor felony.
0: Wow.
1: He voluntarily surrendered to police on October 1st and was booked into Turner Gulford Knight Correctional Center around 6:10 a.m. He is held on a $6,000

0: Bond and is scheduled for a Rayman on October 22nd.
1: Wow.
0: So his ex-girlfriend alleged on August 28th an altercation in which Ross struck, choked, and slammed her against the wall. Of course, he's pleaded not guilty. His attorney says that Mr. Roberts is innocent, being wrongfully accused by an ex-girlfriend whose true motivations are unclear.
1: I mean, I feel like this girlfriend that he was with was definitely kind of crazy.
0: You do? You think so?
1: Yeah, because she was like posting him a lot, like, and a lot of people were kind of speculating like these videos too, because he definitely seemed a little different. I don't know exactly in what regard, but like he did seem a little different, like maybe annoyed that she was recording so much or something like that. Mm-hmm. But this relationship was a little off to me in the beginning, to be real.
0: That's interesting. Well, you know, Tia Kemp is basically saying that he ain't do nothing to you. You punched yourself.
1: Not you punched yourself.
0: But you know what's funny? She be cussing him out. She keeps her foot on his neck. And for her to come to his defense.
1: Yeah, that's a big deal.
0: I think says a lot. It's really interesting.
1: Yeah. It's curious to see what will happen.
0: Right.
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0: Yo, it's 1049 The Bay's number one hit music station. Gabby and EJ here in the afternoon. And coming up next, that's out of pocket.
1: So this Texas man apparently found $128,000 on top of an ATM. What did he do next? Well, we'll talk about it next.
0: Wow. On top of an ATM? That's a lucky day there, huh?
1: I know.

0: Yo, what is Wild 94.9, Bay's number one hit music station, Gabby and EJ in the afternoon. It's time for the That's Out of Pocket stories that you hear and you think to yourself, this is really interesting that this has happened. Mm. So a North Texas man found more than $128,000 sitting on top of a Bank of America ATM and returned every single dollar. The 37-year-old Louisville barber, just a little north of Dallas, and a woman were visiting an ATM when they spotted a bag full of money, along with another bag containing 19 checks. Investigators discovered that a Brinks technician had accidentally left the cash behind after serving the ATM.
1: That's kind of crazy for a Brinks technician. I'm not going to lie to you. Like, that's nuts.
0: It seems like a setup, right, if you ask me.
1: Yeah.
0: Like, Amelita's right here. You come get it. Anyway, Louisville police said that they want to privately recognize the man for doing the right thing. Y'all need to, like... Come on now, like, I'm gonna need a little something, something, because I couldn't not did the right thing. You know what I'm saying?
1: I mean, honestly.
0: Annoying.
1: Very annoying. That's crazy.
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4: Uh-huh.

0: in the afternoon. Okay, have you been keeping up with this whole Gypsy Rose Blanchard situation?
1: No, all I saw was the headline yesterday, and I was like, damn.
0: This is wild. Like, just considering her past, too, like, it's just kind of wild that this happened. We have to talk next. Hang on.

It's 1-2-4-9 the Bay's number one hit music station. It's Gabby and EJ in the afternoon. So Gypsy Rose Blanchard's ex-fiance, Ken Erker, was found dead inside of his home after making suicide threats after cops, I guess, were warned that he owned a gun. Now, this is all according to TMZ. Now, according to law enforcement records obtained by TMZ, deputies responded to his home Thursday evening for a welfare check after family members said he wasn't answering his phone and showing up for work. So the caller told dispatchers that he had threatened to commit suicide and owned a gun. So, yeah, it looks like things happened that way. And he

0: 5'9" brown eyes.
1: Hey, it is Wild 94.9. All right, what's the deal?
2: I'm sorry.
1: He shouldn't have said nothing.
2: I know. So 49ers owner Jed York, he's broke his silence over his August arrest in Ohio after the NFL suspended him for 6 games and fined him $500,000 for violating its personal conduct policy. He told TMZ that he accepts the league's decision in full, calling what happened an inexcusable mistake and apologizing to his family, the 49ers organization, fans, and partners. He says, "What I did does not reflect my values or the man I